0: 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Man, this is what we do. Let's go.
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2: 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Yeah. Yeah. 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
0: Brain. 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
2: B's on the table. 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
0: 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Hey, let's wait on your Spotify rap.

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1: I like what I like too.
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0: Hey, look. 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Let's rap about it though, touchdown like the pod.
1: It's your girlfriend's favorite DJ.
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0: Look.

abroad. 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Touchdown like the pod. Bank like TD, touchdown with the card. Pick six to kick it, touchdown with the broads. She on all fours, touchdown like a quad. So I had to run it back, touchdown 100 yards. Keep me in the end zone, not the friend zone. That'll get you gym.

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Only doing it to the max is us. 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

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That's LA Fitness. 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
2: Touch?
3: Touch?
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3: From the pole.
2: To the show.
3: Why you the one?
2: You the
3: red bottom heels. Oh, you came here to stunt.
2: Oh, you came with a mission. You getting it done.
3: Yup.
2: Oh, that's cool.
3: That's cool.
2: That's what you're supposed to do.
3: Uh-huh.
2: Girl, whenever you run into me, it's just one thing I need you to do.
0: Uh-huh. 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
7: What's up? 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

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Zodiac sign, it must be a Gemini moon, cause we about to go half. 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
9: Yeah.

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0: Oh,

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1: What's up?
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1: No.
0: I love him, I swear.
1: I swear.
0: I'm good on the chair.
1: Damn.
0: I'm good on the couch.
1: Yep.
0: Big like ouch.
1: Ah.
0: Big like a tower.
1: Fuck.
0: How you fuck me for hours?
1: Fuck, huh?
0: And I keep that.

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Big G-L-O-N-A-G-L-E. 50,000 new Chanel chopping spree. And every time I pop out, you know I A-T-E. Hey, hey. I'm that geek like me.

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0: 19. 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
1: Nah, for real.
0: Yeah. Rick. I'm 1-1.
1: You mean?
0: Nah, I can't make you mine, but I can make you. 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

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What am I now possessed? 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Yeah. 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
3: If I die, bury me in St. Louis style.

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1: It's bow time. 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

0: flood your contour, make you blush like this. 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
1: Where you at?
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1: Who you with?
0: On the couch with my favorite Santa. 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

0: 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This is mad stupid. 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They came from the hood, but they leaving the trunk.
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0: clap, let it clap. 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
1: Spread it. You know what I'm saying? 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
1: Yeah.
0: Bend it on down, put your face on the floor.
1: Me like that. 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
1: Let's go.

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toxic. 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

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No cap. 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Ha. 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He just pull it out in his pictures. 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She like I smell cologne. Yeah. I just signed a deal, I'm on. Yeah, yeah. I go where I want, good, good. Play if you want, let's do it. Huh. I'm a young CEO, sure. Yeah, yeah, yeah. Huh? Packing the mail, it's gone. She like I smell cologne. Yeah. I just signed a deal. I'm

We done burn me in front of the store where your mammy and grandmama shopping. I hopped out on a whole nother wave on it. That's the one he let top that. I'll return a to a converter, push me a little top back. Her boyfriend be hating and calling a groupie just cause she like all my music. She just sent me a text and to delete the message. She trying to find out it's confused. I don't know what these niggas thinking about. Use the brain on your head for you lose. I pull up after school and I teach you some shit. Tell your bro I'm a mother tutor. Remember I used to cheat off a pretty test. All the teachers they thought I was stupid. Uh-huh. Was expecting a box to pull up on the truck, man. It's pulled up on the scooter. Huh? Packing the mail, it's gone. Yeah. She like I smell cologne. Yeah. I just signed a deal, I'm on.

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TBN heels. 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He Mr. Get It Done. I'm Mrs. One of One. Fall in love every time we link. He got me sprung.com. Oh Lord. Mind these girls can't keep it peace. Show kind. I ain't stressing on you. You ain't stressing on me. Boy, I don't want to push you on a leash. Never that. You a dog. I'm a dog. We can keep it in the streets. I ain't in your business and you ain't in mine. Yeah, we both outside. That's my

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2: Oh, you feeling sturdy, huh?
3: 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She like the way that I woo. And she let it clap on.
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7: 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I call my 4-5 leash. 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

back in the day, now I pop. You be with the I don't like, you might die with them. I was broke, I caught the D dot, now the top missing. Top, some niggas be put up like the dry dish. Hey, Skiller, they can't f- with us on street to rap. Me and Mo in London, f***ing off our accent. I text like 30 good morning before I eat breakfast. 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

three M's on the gram and make them sick. Chain doing the Uzi dance every time I take a pic. Got the hook on my dick, I can't even take a piss. None of my guns boring, everything got a trying to blow it like a candle. 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I just the op striker up, call Geico. Up the Drake and I can stomach off like some

all this motion I'm having. 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

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I'm like a thief in the night. 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
0: 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Bend it on down, put your face on the floor.
1: Yeah, me like a, you know what I'm saying. 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

0: I sure will. Good morning, everybody. You are listening to The Voice. Come on, dig me now. One and only, Steve Harvey. Got a radio show. Man, oh, man, oh, man. Wow. I think about all the things God has done for me. It's overwhelming at times. And I want everybody to have that feeling and to share in that feeling of completion and satisfaction. And the only reason I got this, and it's the thousandth time I've said it, is because I formed a relationship with my Creator, period. That's it. That's it. I can't tell you it's anything else. You know, I've always had a strong work ethic. My father put that in me. My father's conversations with me growing up was always constantly about work hard, don't be lazy, be a man, do what you say you're going to do. Yada, yada, yada, yada, yada. Man, I was so tired of my father at times. I was going, man, what is with this dude right here? Man, every time we have a conversation, it's got to be about work. It's got to be about, you know, man, doing your best, trying hard, you know, working, being honest, do what you say you're going to do. But that was his mission. I can't tell you how much I appreciate that now. I can't even put it into words when I think about my old man and what he was to me. And man, I'm so grateful for that balance I had in my life. And then my father was a fighter. He fought on the weekends. You know, my father used to come home with his clothes tore off of him. He put a fresh shirt on and he go back. My mom used to talk about my father fighting all the time. Slick, why you always fighting? You know, a little bit of that rubbed off on me too. You know, that kind of got into me, and I didn't understand that either. But then on the same turn, my mother was a Sunday school teacher for 40 years. So her conversation was never about fighting or anything. It was all about love and understanding and doing unto others that you would have them do unto you. My mom was a Sunday school teacher. So I learned about faith. I had to go to Sunday school, prayer meeting, Bible study, young people meeting, choir rehearsal. You know, I was at church, man, so much I was actually looking at, there's got to be an alternative to this. You know, I want, you know, I was a little kid even. I was thinking at one point, maybe I ought to look in the AO because there's got to be something cooler than this going on every day. It had got that crazy for me. But the balance between those two people created who I am today. And I want you to understand that the things that you are in your past have helped create who you are today if you view it the right way. Everything that has happened to you in your past has happened to you for a reason and is usually for the good if you view it that way. But if you, on the other hand, are a type of person who can't move forward because you are allowing your past to stop you from having your future, then you, my friend, are doing a disservice to your life. You are not honoring God's blessings. You are not taking advantage of the gain, knowledge, wisdom, and experience of your life. Example, if you are a woman and you are always talking about a former relationship, what he did to me, if he had not did this to me, I wouldn't be in this place today. I thought I had a man. Now I ain't got no man. Ah, la, la, la, la, la. He came along and I was doing just swell. He just came in and he just lied to me. He lied to me. Now he did this to me. Then he cheated. Then he left. All of that you're saying can very well be true. Have you thought that maybe somewhere, in God's infinite wisdom, that he knew that you had made a mistake in picking him anyway? Maybe he knew you had made a mistake in saying yes or I do to him anyway, or come on, move in. And so what he did was, based on your decision now, to say, yes, I do, or come on, let's move in together. That was your decision. So you ain't go to him about this one. You made this decision. Based on that decision and all the negative things that started happening, He allowed you to get away from it. Now, how you got away from it is always not the choice of ours. See, you stuck on the fact that he left, that he walked out. But let me share this with you. When he was there, how good was he to you? How good was he for you? See, you got to look at the blessing. The blessing is now you are on your own. Now you walk in your house. Ain't nobody in there with a disruptive spirit. Now you go home. You can take your clothes off, walk around like you want to. Now you go home. You can sit down and look at TV or catch your breath if you want to. Your kids don't have to see y'all arguing all the time. Have you looked at the blessing in it? But now if you're going to keep looking at the negative, then guess what? Now you can't move forward because you keep allowing your past to keep you from moving forward. If God has brought you through it, why don't you move on from it? Look, you got through it. He gone. He ain't coming back. He got somebody else. So you going to sit there and just keep tripping because he gone and he got somebody else? Hey, pick yourself up. Thank God for the blessing. It didn't feel like a blessing while you was going through it. And all the pain of him leaving and the divorce and all that messed you up. Got it. When you get through with all of that, you ain't the first one been left. You ain't the first one been divorced. You ain't the first one been in a bad relationship. Pick yourself up. Thank God for the blessing and move forward in your life. Because maybe when you quit complaining, maybe you'll find out that God has something in store for you that he wants you to have. But he can't give it to you if you ain't grateful. So God gives you a blessing, but because you don't see it as a blessing, you ain't grateful for it. Now, guess what? You steady asking God to do something for you, but you ain't thanking him for what he's done for you. But you steady wanting him to do more. How does that work? How does that work, man, that he should keep on giving you things when you ain't even working with the stuff he done gave you? And I don't know. And I'm just using that one example. It could go for men too, vice versa, and so on and so forth. I'm just using that as an example. Now, why I laid on that one so long, you have to take that up with God. That's all. Just read. I ain't pointing fingers at nobody and nothing, because I've been guilty on both sides of the coin. Who am I? But I'm just sharing with you what I had to do. I had to learn to stop allowing my past to interfere with my future.
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23: Ladies and gentlemen, the time has arrived again. I've noticed something in particular. I've found of late that when I wake up, I'm in such a mode of gratitude that it doesn't allow for me to wake up like with symptoms of like waking up on the wrong side of the bed. I'm not quite feeling myself today. You know, I'm a little blah. Seems like my biorhythms are a little off. Oh, that goes away. It's a funny thing, man. When you wake up with gratitude, it defines something that I learned at a very painful moment in my life at my mother's funeral. And the minister said something that was really telling. He was looking at me and my brothers and sisters and my father, and he realized how sad we were. And he said, I know this is rough on you, but I want you to turn around and take a look at this church, how full it is, that the entire overflow service room is full and people are standing on the streets in the parking lot to come and honor the work that your mother did as a Sunday school teacher and all the lives she touched, and think of all the great things she's ever done for you, all the lessons she taught to you, all the smiles y'all had. Remember that time Sister Harvey did this and he started talking about himself, and he did about 5 minutes because he had been knowing my family our whole life, and he kept talking about, remember when Sister Harvey did this and Sister Harvey did that? And the next thing I know, me and my two brothers was smiling. And when he got through, he said, the reason I wanted to do that was to teach you a valuable lesson, that when you remember the good times, when you show gratitude and thankful for all the wonderful times, he said, joy and depression cannot reside in the same space. Out of the darkest moment of my life, I learned one of the most valuable lessons, that joy and depression cannot reside in the same space. So when you wake up and show gratitude, that thankfulness, that reflecting moment of all that you have, all that he's done, when you thank him for the simple things, you can't be on the wrong side on the bed. Your biorhythms can't be off. You can't feel ho-hum. You just don't no longer feel like you ain't yourself. What? That's what I just wanted to tell you today. And that's how we do it. Shirley Strawberry, Carla Pharrell, Mississippi Monica, the mouth of the South, the legend that is Nephew Tommy, and moi.
24: Oh, we're French with it this morning. Okay.
23: That's French for myself.
24: Sure.
25: Yes.
23: One and only. Uno.
24: Boo.
23: Uno moi. Able one me.
24: Spanish. You're bilingual and, with
25: yeah.
24: French. Bilingual together. Now.
23: Yeah, I'm bilingual. Oh. I actually am trilingual.
24: Oh, I'm what's the third language?
23: French. French. We. Oui.
25: Yeah, oh, you French. Said French.
24: Okay,
25: Spanish.
24: Spanish, French.
25: Moi.
23: Oh, I'm actually four. Inshallah. I'm Arabic too. Yeah.
0: Okay.
4: Oh, right. He trying. That's yeah. What trying okay, is. He trying.
23: No. I'm not trying. I did it. I spoke on all four.
0: Coming up at 32 minutes after the hour, we'll hear from the nephew as he runs that prank back right after this.
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0: 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It is time now for the nephew to run that prank back. What you got for us, Neff?
1: It's time to get naked, Shirley. And this right here is naked yoga. Naked yoga. That's a good thing. Y'all start thinking naked sometimes. Naked yoga, naked bowling. Just, I mean, naked, yeah, bass, naked bass fishing. There you go, Unc. That's something for you, man. Ooh. Naked yoga. Let's go, cat dog.
2: Hello? Hello, I'm trying to reach, is it Gordon?
3: Right, it's Gordon.
2: How you doing, Mr. Gordon? Listen, my name is...
3: Let me turn down the TV. Did you call him about the apartment?
2: Yes, yes. I was trying to see about maybe coming over to take a look at it and seeing if it's still available, man. I got a newspaper, but I didn't know if this is still available or what.
3: No, it's still for rent. Let me be straight with you. You know, no pets and no smoking of any kind.
2: No, I understand.
3: Okay.
2: From my understanding, the listing here is like $850 a month, right?
3: $850. You got a parking spot, your private bathroom with a shower, and $850. I'm gonna need first last month, and what's your name?
2: My name is Darnell. Darnell.
3: Okay. First. First last month, and Social Security number. I can do a background check.
2: Okay. Now, let me ask you this. You guys got backyard area? I teach classes in the mornings, and I want to know if you have that. That's pretty much will kind of lock me in if you guys got a backyard that I can use.
3: Oh, we got a backyard. What do you teach?
2: I teach yoga. I teach yoga in the mornings from 6 to 8. Hopefully that won't be a problem.
3: You make money doing yoga?
2: Yes, sir. I definitely do. I make enough definitely to cover the rent. That's for sure.
3: That shouldn't be a problem. I know a little bit about yoga. Really, if it's y'all, you know, you're not making no noise, that yoga, right. That's not a problem.
2: Well, good deal. Well, how quick can I actually get moved in? Man, I'm trying to get settled. I just moved in from the East Coast. I jumped on my yoga pretty quick and got quite a bit of clientele built up. And, you know, I'm just ready to get started and get moved in, man. Something that I can actually call home, you know?
3: We're looking to rent it out pretty quick, because we want to try and get it filled as soon as possible.
2: You said we. You got a roommate? You're married?
3: No, it's just me. It would be me and my wife. And it's a three-bedroom home. You would have the room in the back with the bathroom. And, it's $850, you do a credit check.
2: Right.
3: And,
2: right.
3: As soon as we meet, I can do the background check. And
2: that background check, what do you necessarily need to do that for?
3: Well, you got to know who you rent to, and then you want to know what the credit they got, so if they can afford to rent or not, you know.
2: I got real good credit, man. My credit is fine. I'm actually in the 800s on my credit scores.
3: Oh, all right. When you get here, we'll have you fill out an application. But if you're ready to get it cracking, I can do a background check, and you right now just give me your Social Security number.
2: Okay, but let me go ahead and just do this, man, on that background check, because you know that what I want to say about that is this: it might be something on there about, like, when I was on the East Coast, you know, I was actually teaching naked yoga. You know what I mean?
3: Naked yoga.
2: You know, you might see something on there about me being a nymphomaniac.
3: Oh, naked yoga?
2: Yeah, well, see, that's the kind of yoga I was teaching on the East Coast, was naked yoga. You know what I'm saying? And everybody
3: talking about teaching naked yoga here.
2: Well, but see, it's in the backyard. It's closed in. You know,
3: in my backyard. Like... And you, what other glitch you got? You said there's some glitches, Michael. But what other glitch you got?
2: Well, you might see that I'm a nymphomaniac. But see, I done took classes.
3: Nympho, what?
2: I done took counseling for that though.
3: So, what do you need?

0: somewhere else. You ain't taking no counseling and doing no naked yoga in my backyard.
1: No, but see, man, all that's behind me now. That's on the East Coast, man. That's all behind me now. I didn't put that thing down.
0: Man, I don't care if it's behind you, in front of you, on the side. You're doing some naked yoga in my backyard. That ain't happening, man. Matter of fact,
1: hey man, listen. Scratch my shit off your list. I got all the credentials that qualify to move in there, and now you're going to sit here and tell me I can't.
0: You're talking about doing some naked yoga in my backyard with no 20, 30 people? Man, my wife be at home, man. Look.
1: Well, you ought to bring your wife out there.
0: You know what, Darnell? It's all good.
1: Let her get naked and do some yoga in, man.
0: Just scratch that one off your list and just move on to the next one, because ain't no naked yoga going down back here with no nymphomaniacs. I don't know what else y'all might be doing. I don't know what. I don't know who does naked yoga.
1: It's just a serene moment, man, where you find yourself. That's all this really is about.
0: Well, you better find yourself somewhere else. That's what I know. You ain't doing no naked yoga in my backyard. I'm surprised you even called somebody with that.
1: Hey, man, I'm going to come over there to this address and start looking at this place, because I want to set up shop right here.
0: In my backyard, and I don't even know you. Talking about you got some glitches in your past. You're going to have a foot in your.
1: How do you know that this isn't something that your wife might really want to get into?
0: But my wife. Don't even mention my wife's name, man. You don't know me. You don't even know my wife. Take my off your list. You come out here, you're going to have another glitch.
1: I'm coming out.
0: You know what, Darnell? You're
1: in this room, and you're going to show it to me.
0: I ain't showing you. You come out here, and I'm going to show you something else. My backyard.
1: I am a recovered nymphomaniac. I'm recovered.
0: You thought I recovered nymphomaniac? You about to get your with biomaniac. I'm the maniac. Please believe, Darnell.
1: I'm going to come over there right now.
0: I'm going to come over there now, man,
1: so we can sit with.
0: Defense. I ain't having that. Do not
1: hey, man,
0: come
1: listen,
0: up.
1: Listen,
0: please,
1: man.
0: Believe.
1: I'm gonna come over there.
0: Please.
1: So we can just
0: matter of fact, Matt. Look, this. You can do whatever you want somewhere else, but this right here, this ain't the place for you. I'm gonna tell you that right now, Darnell.
1: Let me talk to your wife, man.
0: Whatever
1: let me
0: it is
1: talk
0: you
1: to your wife.
0: Pool, whatever
1: let me
0: it is you want to talk about, this ain't the place for you. Go somewhere else.
1: Wife.
0: Take that.
1: Let me speak to your wife,
0: else.
1: Man.
0: Please
1: let me talk to your
0: Darnell.
1: Wife.
0: Do not even try me, Darnell. Do
1: let me talk to your wife.
0: Me. I'm not even that kind of dude, man. But you about to bring this out of me. Do not bring this. Over here, Darnell. So as far as I'm
1: concerned, wife, man.
0: This
1: let me
0: right
1: speak
0: here,
1: to your wife.
0: This right here is over. For real. You're going to come out here and catch a case.
1: Okay, can I say one more thing to you,
0: no,
1: man?
0: No, you can't say Darnell, because this conversation is over, man. Okay, how about that?
1: Hey, man, can I say one more thing, man?
0: What you got to
1: Hello?
0: Say, man? What?
1: This is Nephew Tommy from the Steve Harvey Morning Show. You just got pranked by your brother.
0: Oh, get the out of here, man. This is Nephew Tommy. Who told you to do this to me, man?
1: Your brother.
0: My brother.
1: Man.
0: Oh, I'm going to get this. Oh, my God. Man, my heart is all beating all fast, man. My. Oh, get the out of here, man. Tom, man. Oh.
1: You all right, man?
0: Man, I was going to whoop your butt naked if you came around here, man. You just don't know. Man, I'm so glad this is a joke. You have no idea. I'm so glad it's a joke, man.
2: Keep it naked, Shirley. I'll be back in a minute. Another hour. Yeah.
3: Say that. Coming up next, it is Ask the CLO, our Chief Love Officer, Steve Harvey, in the building right after this.
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0: 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It is time to ask the CLO. All right, so Jay in Harlem writes, my ex-wife is in a financial bind and she asked me to borrow some money. We are still the best of friends, but my new girlfriend told me if I give my ex the money, we're done. Should I respect my new girl's wishes or honor my friendship with my ex? Interesting.
1: Well, that's a tough one. What I'm trying to figure out, dog, is why you told her.
2: Yeah.
3: Everybody oversharing.
0: The new girlfriend, just giving it man, to the wife.
1: What's bros?
2: What is going on?
1: Bros, what is this new thing y'all doing? You didn't think embracing that was going to create a situation? How old are you? Like, well, you must be like 20 or something. There's no way. You did not think that would might create a problem. See, now you done had to write in.
0: Mm-hmm. So
1: look, stupid. If you have a friendship with your ex-wife, she asked you for a loan, you could have just gave her the money. Why did you tell this other girl, man?
0: Yeah.
1: See, all this honesty, I done told y'all. I'm not going to, you know what I'm going to do?
0: The truth
1: I'm going to stop telling y'all, because I'm going to just let y'all go ahead.
0: No.
1: Go ahead with this truth thing. No, I'm going to let you go ahead. See, I'm tired.
0: You sick and tired.
1: I'm telling people what I've been knowing for... sick and tired of being sick and tired.
2: Why would I not
0: shut
1: your
0: now.
1: Mouth?
2: Yeah,
0: it's done now. What should he do?
1: See, but now I can't
3: the money
1: fix it.
3: And be quiet.
0: Mm-hmm. Should he just give
1: Man,
0: the ex-wife the money
1: it,
0: and
1: bro? What is you doing?
0: And not let the girlfriend know that he gave it
2: it's
0: to her.
2: Too late.
1: He can say, okay, you right.
3: Next
1: you right,
3: he could
1: and
3: say
1: then it. Just give it to her. But now.
2: Uh-uh.
1: Bro.
2: It's too risky
1: you,
2: now.
1: You just, y'all
0: so
1: do.
0: So the ex-wife
1: man.
0: Is just out.
1: Know. It just got to be
0: money.
1: A new generation.
2: Yeah, Shirley, she out. Okay, she's an ex for a reason. She's out.
0: No, but they're friends. And then that's okay.
2: But that's over. Don't nobody love her no more. Stop. It's over.
0: Ooh, that was harsh.
1: He shouldn't have told her.
0: But he
1: his
0: did.
1: Girlfriend. That's what this whole problem is.
0: He
1: the
0: did,
1: problem,
0: and she still
1: all the
0: needs
1: whole
0: money.
1: Problem, come down to this right here.
0: What?
1: Y'all keep telling the truth. Y'all, if y'all don't stop this foolishness,
3: get the lion, get back.
1: I ain't gonna handle marriage.
0: It's just. All right, so
2: lying is so available. I just don't get it. It's so available. Just to
0: anyway, moving on to LaDonna in Birmingham. LaDonna writes, I'm 64 years old and my husband is on the blue pill and wanting sex all the time. He told me if I don't give it to him, he can get it elsewhere. Then he'll say he's joking, but it's not sitting well with me. Is he joking or is he about to cheat?
1: What did he just tell you?
3: The truth. Did he tell her the truth?
2: The truth.
0: He can
2: again.
0: Get it elsewhere, but he's just joking. That's what
1: Here
0: he told
1: we
0: her.
1: Go again. Here we go. Shut your mouth. He's on the blue pill. He wanted all the time. He said, if you don't give it to me, mm-hmm. I can get it somewhere else.
2: Hello.
0: Yeah. I'm just joking.
1: Now, that's probably a true statement. But why in the hell would you tell that? What?
2: Once again.
1: Am I hearing things this morning? Or no. Do I keep hear these repetitive, truthful statements that have getting these marriages in all kinds of trouble?
3: Now, the last time you said the guy was young. Now, this is a 64-year-old woman. Right, and talking about her husband, who's on the blue pill.
1: And
3: so
1: he
3: older.
1: Old.
3: Yeah, he's old.
1: See, he done let that blue pill cloud his better judgment.
0: So he should.
1: Because you want it now, you done told her you can get it somewhere else.
0: But then he said, "I'm just joking."
1: You all I got. Too late. Too late. Too late.
0: What should he have said?
1: You can't whistle at the girl and then say you was joking. You cannot unring the bell.
0: That's right.
1: Mm-hmm. The bell is rung. I'm sorry.
0: What's been said.
1: Right. You and now you want. I was just joking.
0: Mm-hmm. You play.
1: All right. I like every woman walk past me that I see. I'm just joking.
0: Oh, you said it,
1: sir.
0: Mm-hmm. You weren't joking.
1: Yeah, right there.
0: All right. Keely in Detroit says, I'm dating a man that can't seem to aim for the big hole in the bowl. I have urine on the seat, the floor, and even the wall behind my toilet. He's 39, so I see this as a real problem. Is he doing this on purpose? Should I make him pee sitting down?
2: Ugh. He must be falling in there. How is it all over the place like that?
1: He's stupid. He waiting till the last minute to run in there. And when you're in a hurry like that, and then a lot of that is not missing the bowl. It's the shakedown afterwards that he ain't learned how to control.
0: He
1: don't know how to do it yet. Ain't nobody taught him.
0: How to get on the wall?
1: Flinging it over there, sure. It's being flung on the wall. Mm. It's afterwards is when he's trying to drain the dragon.
0: Mm. Okay.
3: He got to do all that to go.
0: Yeah. This. They're going to break up.
1: Because he trifling.
0: No. Because yeah, they're going to break up.
3: Yeah.
0: So what about the.
1: I apologize, ladies.
0: What about trying to make him pee sit down? What is that about?
1: How you going to do that?
0: Yeah.
1: Ain't no man finna do that. And then he 39, he got another problem because he's still frisky, see. So, you know, that early morning, he ain't learned how to lean back. He has to go to the bathroom in the morning in the L position. And until he learns that, he's going to have you pee all over the place.
0: They're breaking.
1: You got to tilt. You got to get your hand on that wall behind that toilet.
2: We got to wash this wall, sound like.
0: Yeah.
3: And paint.
2: And paint.
3: Yeah.
1: You're going to definitely have to replace your shower curtain.
0: They're breaking up. Break up with him. Yeah. He's nasty.
1: These calls this morning, these CLOs have been
3: very
1: heavy. I'm sorry, ladies.
3: Yeah, too much.
0: People are going through things, Steve. Thank you, CLO.
1: This is Steve Harvey Morning Show, man. You can't do nothing around my crack at all. Yeah, you tattoo, you can't sketch on it. You can't put tracing paper on my crack. And I'm not gonna hold still. I just can't do it. Cause I'm a clinch. I'm gonna tear your paper. I'm just trying to tell you.
0: Carla.
1: You can't do nothing around mine. I'm telling you right, it ain't gonna work. I don't know what pencil you got. You think you finna draw, but you finna get your pencil broke. That's all I'm tell you. Your little tattoo gun ain't gonna be able to work no more. I snap a needle.
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1: Have no regrets, no regrets about the affair, and found that the affairs were sexually and emotionally satisfying. Researchers from Johns Hopkins University surveyed almost 2,000 users of Ashley Madison, a popular website for people seeking extramarital affairs. Most of the respondents were middle-aged males. Most of them reported a deep level of love for their spouse and no serious relationship issues, such as anger problems or a lack of love. The survey concluded that some people will cheat even if their relationships are pretty good. So they'll just cheat just to cheat.
2: To do it.
1: You know, Ashley Madison, their motto is life is short, have an affair. What?
3: Wow. Okay, then. Okay, then. That's what we doing? So no regrets? No regrets.
1: Yeah. So how do you create, I'm thinking, a profile on this site without your spouse knowing about it, or, you know, on Ashley Madison?
2: Who was you asking? How the hell we know?
1: I'm asking the men on the show. I'm not saying you're cheaters.
2: How would we create?
1: You're comedian.
4: Ain't just for men.
1: Yeah, it's for
4: the name of the website is Ashley. It's a lot of women on there.
1: But I'm not asking the women on the show. I'm asking the men.
4: Of course.
1: It's for both.
4: Well, you know, my black ain't on nothing, and you know that. What I look like typing in Steve Harvey on Ashley Madison? Well, why don't I just...
1: Well, you're not going to use your real name. Who would you be?
4: I'm not, Shirley.
5: Wonder Love. Who would you be?
4: Man, everybody know him.
3: Okay, so you would be Wonder Love. So what would your job? How would you describe yourself? Your job? What would you do for
1: Come on.
3: You? Yeah, come on.
4: Well, if I had to create a fake profile, I'd be Wesley Hamilton.
1: Wesley Hamilton.
4: Wesley Hamilton.
1: Okay.
4: I would be...
3: How tall?
4: Lawyer. Oh, same thing. 6'2".
3: Okay.
4: Same thing.
3: Okay, Wesley Hamilton.
4: Yeah, I ain't got to lie about that. Tommy gonna have to add. He gonna have to add on his profile.
3: Yeah. Okay.
4: There's no need to write 5'9" on him. And missing out on so many opportunities.
1: What are some of the things?
4: 6'2" pretty much keep me in the running.
1: What are some of the things you like to do?
4: I'm gonna put in there that I'm a legal advisor, attorney out of Scranton, New Jersey. Yeah, something like that. And then,
1: some of the things
4: I like to do, I can't put no truth on here, so I'm gonna have to just go with, I'm gonna go bungee jumping.
1: Okay.
4: Then I'm gonna do, white water rafting. Let me back up, cause then I ain't gonna get no black chicks. Hold up.
3: That's all I'm gonna ask. What was Wesley's race?
1: Yeah. Barbecue.
3: When you start listening. Yeah.
4: Yeah. Well, Wesley just became a white man after them two things.
3: Yeah.
4: Bungee jumping and white water rafting.
1: For sure.
4: So I'm gonna go with, I like jazz festivals.
3: Okay. Come on back.
4: I like jazz festivals. I like, I like, cookouts.
1: Yeah. Okay.
4: Jazz cookouts. And just to make sure they know that I need somebody to look like me, I'm gonna say, I like spades, but I will run a Boston on your ass if necessary. And then once I say that, then I know who I'm going to get.
3: Yes.
1: Everybody knows.
4: You know what I mean?
1: Okay. All right, nephew. Go ahead. One more thing.
4: No, I was going to let nephew do one.
1: Oh, come on, nephew.
4: That'll get me.
1: Yeah, you're fake profile.
5: I'm 6'9".
3: 6'9"? You need to be playing in the NBA.
5: I'm just saying, I'm 6'9". Whatever it is, I'm tall. I'm just saying that. Whatever it is, I'm tall.
1: A foot taller than you really are. Okay. All right. Coming up in 20 minutes after the hour, we'll have more of the Steve Harvey Morning Show right after this.
5: 6'5" is more realistic.
3: Yeah, 6'9". You need to be falling somewhere.
4: This is Steve Harvey Morning Show, man.
1: This caller left a message about her baby. Let's listen.
4: I ain't good.
6: Hey, Steve Harvey. My name is Marsana. I have a 2-year-old who can fully recite his ABCs, and he can count to 10. I don't know if that's impressive to you, but it's very impressive to me and almost everybody we run into. Everyone doesn't think that he's 2. Everyone thinks he's like 4 or 5. So I'm impressed with him, and I'm going to keep working at it, and hopefully we can count to 20 by the time we get back at you, or you get back at us. So thank you.
7: Well, you know, listen, baby, I'm real happy that you impressed with your baby and everything. I don't know your baby, and you know what? I ain't never heard your baby count. You know, but don't call here no more telling us that your baby can count to 10. Everybody baby can count to 10. Who baby can't count to 10? At 2, what? We don't know this here. Who care though? If your baby can count to 200, what is it gonna do for us? Stop calling here bragging about y'all's babies. My baby can count to 10. So what?
8: At 2, that's impressive.
7: 1, 2, 3, you don't know the baby 2. So what? Baby might not know nothing else. Ain't nothing wrong. Ain't nothing worse than a little smart, stupid baby. Baby sitting up in here counting his off. Can't drink water. You want to impress me? Potty train yourself. That was impressive to me. Coming here all this count. You can count, but you're standing here holding on to the edge of the coffee table. You doing on yourself in front of company. If you want to impress me, is your baby earning any money at 2?
8: We gotta go. Coming up next, it is the nephew.
7: No more baby stories.
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0: 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It is time now for a round of Would You Rather. Would you rather have a perm like James Brown, or would you rather have a curl like Michael Jackson? If you had hair.
1: I'm going to do Mike's curl.
2: Yeah, I'm going to do Mike's. James was very cheap. Yeah.
1: Yeah.
2: I want James was low budget. James had a blowout kit. I seen that before. That don't stay.
3: Al Sharpton back in the day.
0: Yeah. All right. Would you rather have a body like Mike Tyson or sex appeal like Idris Elba?
1: I'm already Idris. I take that. I stick with what I got.
3: Almost choke. What happened?
1: You almost choke. I don't know what you're choking.
0: You really are stupid. Not just on the pranks.
2: You don't want Mike Tyson's body or Idris Elba's. You going to go with what you got?
1: He thinks he's already Idris. I'm already Idris, dog. We're just two different skin tones.
0: What'd you say, Steve?
2: He's not a light-skinned Idris.
4: No, listen to me.
2: Listen to me. You don't have Idris's color.
4: Nothing.
2: You don't have Idris's swag. You don't have the walk. You don't have the sex appeal. And you don't have the swag.
1: You're not paying attention.
0: Or the height.
1: Evidently, you're not paying attention to me.
2: Well, we said that you definitely don't have the height.
0: How
1: tall is it?
2: Taller than you.
0: Yeah. he's not over 6 feet, Tommy.
2: You're looking Monica in the eye.
1: No, I'm not.
0: Steve, that's why
2: he always got his face up in the Zoom like this. Cause he like that little sign on his rear view mirror to his car. Objects may appear closer. That's why he do that.
4: Oh my God.
2: Little people always do tricks.
1: Yeah, next question.
3: Yeah, Tommy. He's 6 foot.
0: What did you say, Steve? Mike or Idris? Body like Mike?
2: Nah, I'll take Idris, cause if I had Mike's body, I'm gonna get my because I'm gonna try too much.
0: Okay.
2: I'm gonna rest while right. I say something to the wrong person right. and get my whole
1: You gonna bite it,
0: All right. Would you rather have, be a player, have lovers and just different area codes, or would you rather have a loving wife and family?
1: Loving wife and family.
0: Of course.
3: Hello?
0: Yeah.
2: Ain't no doubt. What do they expect us to say?
0: Last one, guys. Would you rather argue for hours, then have sex, or would you rather talk it out, then cuddle?
1: Just holding each other? No, we finna argue this thing out and get busy.
2: I'd rather get in a fist fight and then have sex.
0: That's today's round of Would You Rather.
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0: It is time now to check Steve's voicemail. If you would like to leave a message for Steve, call him 877-29-STEVE, and you might just hear your call on the air. Well, now we all know that Father's Day is coming up, and Steve, this guy named Kenneth left a message about fatherhood. Check it out.
1: Steve Harvey, this is Kenneth. What you just said in your closing remarks, man, really touched my heart, man. That's what I'm dealing with right now. My wife will not allow me to be a man to my 20-year-old son. I really need your advice on this one, man, because it's a lot of things I just don't do to keep it, you know, real good between me and my wife. She says I'm too hard, I yell too much, but Steve, I know this world will eat him up. I just need your advice on how to balance both. You know, right now I'm losing with my son because I know I'm not saying and doing the things I'm supposed to do simply because I'm trying to keep her happy. And I just don't know how you handle both of them, Steve. It's an ambulance driving past me now, man. I love y'all, man. Have a good day.
2: See, man, I know exactly where you at because you're not the only one. There are a lot of men facing this dilemma every single day. But I have to say this to you. The decision to make, you have to save your son. You have to save your son. You have to tell him the truth. Pull him to the side. Take him down to McDonald's, man. Say, hey, man, let's go get a burger together. Hey, man, let's walk. Hey, man, just come sit with me. Hey, man, let's go have a cigar. Do anything. But pull your son to the side and tell him the truth because you know the truth. See, men know what it takes to be a man. Men are not good at a lot of stuff, women. I'm going to tell you that. But when it comes to manhood, real men know how to be one thing good. That's men. We know the rules of manhood. So you have to allow a man to do that. It's a doggone shame when women don't allow that. You yelling at him. You look at him. So what? Yeah, I'm yelling at him, but I'm yelling at him because you can take this yelling and this punishment from me, or I can send you out here. Now, let me tell you something. The streets got a different punishment for you. And if you don't learn that, the streets will teach you in a different way. Now, when the streets don't teach it to you, then they have a police department who will teach you the lesson. Mm. Then if that don't teach it to you, then they have a judicial system that's going to teach you the lesson. Mm. And if you don't get it in the judicial system, they got a prison for your that's going to teach you a whole nother set of lessons. You don't.

0: don't have time for this. You have got to let these men who know how to be men deal with these boys or else, man. And that's the problem right now. My God, what happens, man, when these men out here who really want to be men get this interference from the women? I've dealt with it. I've seen it. I've had personal experiences on my own with it. So finally, I just had to say, listen, man, you got to let me do what I do or else these boys going to go off the rails. They going to go off the rails because it's too much out here. All you got to do is look around. Don't give up, brother. Go save your son.
1: All right. Advice.
0: Took up all the time on one question.
2: Ooh. Yeah.
1: Yeah. Great advice, Steve. I mean, you know, that's what these young men need, young women.
0: I know that,
1: fathers.
0: But see, a lot of men know what I know. It's a lot of men out there know this here. Y'all got to let these men do their job.
2: All right.
0: You finna mess them. You finna have this little, this little punk boy. I'm telling you. Okay. Okay.
1: Ooh, all
0: you
1: right.
0: Down there visiting him, you gonna wish you had let this man talk to him.
3: You gotta pick up that phone and talk to him. Yeah. Through that glass.
1: You wanna leave a message for Steve, call him 877-29-STEVE. Now coming up next, today's prank phone call with the nephew right after this.
0: This is Steve Harvey Morning Show, man. I love the fact that God is who he is. God is everything. He's all powerful, all knowing, all seeing, all prevailing, all doing, all knowing. Whatever you need, God got it. You have got to have a relationship with him. He is the one entity that is ever present at all times.
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1: Flora says, I've been sleeping with our yard man for a while, and he doesn't like wearing protection. We got into an argument about it, and now he's not answering my husband's text to come to our yard. How can he be so petty when he knows I'm married? What is
0: going on? Y'all got to quit writing us with all this craziness, acting like it's normal.
1: Yes. You're not qualified, Steve.
0: Dog, I don't what y'all crazy want me to do?
1: Yes.
0: Y'all, I can't apply no rules to this stuff. Because y'all keep coming up with all this abnormal mess like it's regular.
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1: Coming up at the top of the hour, right about 4 minutes after, it's my strawberry letter for today, and the subject is, we go to the hotel, but not to a room. Okay, we'll get into that, find out what that's all about.
0: Now, y'all just out in the hallway.
3: Right. In the lobby.
1: Right now, it is time for the nephew and today's prank phone call. Nephew, what's on the menu?
4: What's on the menu, Shirley? The menu this morning is 3 minute remarks. You know, we have these funerals, you know, and we lose our loved ones. And, you know, people want to get up and say something. They want to get up and express themselves about how they felt about the person that passed away. And we always say 3 minutes. And it's just, I don't know. It's just for some reason, we as a people don't know what 3 minutes are. We don't know what it is or we don't respect what it is. So this is 3 minute remarks, right? Here, 3 minute remarks. Cat dog, if you would.
5: Hello?
6: Yes, I'm trying to reach a brother Keith, please.
5: Yeah, this is Keith.
6: Keith, how you doing? This is Lawrence over at Hill Funeral Home.
5: Okay.
6: We are the ones that have the doing the funeral for Sister Dolores, and that is your aunt. Yeah. Am I understanding right?
5: Yeah, that's Monty.
6: Okay, and as you know, the funeral is this coming Thursday.
5: Yes, I'll be there Thursday.
6: I'm giving you a call because it's been brought to my attention that you were going to be giving remarks for the funeral. Is that correct?
5: Yes, absolutely.
6: Okay, I wanted to call you because we're getting ready to print the programs for the funeral. And let you know that they have taken you off for the remarks, because they say that you're not going to be.
5: Hold on. What do you mean taking me off?
6: Well, what I'm saying is they say that you're not going to abide by the 2-3 minute rule that they have for remarks, and they've taken you off, and,
5: Who is they? Hold on, come out. What's the name again?
6: Lawrence. I'm Lawrence. I'm the actual funeral director.
5: Lawrence. And who told you to take me off?
6: One of the family members, I'm assuming, is who made the adjustment.
5: And an adjustment? That ain't no adjustment. That's changing the whole program. Who else is on the list?
6: I mean, there's quite a few family members doing different things throughout the funeral.
5: Okay. So how did you get to my name is what I'm trying to figure out.
6: Listen to me, brother Keith. What they said is that you weren't going to abide by the time. You weren't going to do your remarks in 3 minutes or less.
5: Listen. My auntie raised me. She put me through college. And you think I'm finna go up there in her funeral and be under 2 minutes?
6: Brother Keith, listen to me. Normally when we have these funerals, people who give remarks, we have them 3 minutes or less.
5: Okay. So I tell you what, Mr. Lawrence, who's on the list? Is she on the list?
6: We have a Sheila. Yes, there's a Sheila that's singing.
5: Take her name off the list. Take her off the list and put me where she's supposed to be with my turn and her time. Is Bobby Joy on there too? Better not be on there.
6: Bobby Jr. is giving remarks.
5: Well, that's
6: Dolores. Oh. That's Miss Dolores' son, right?
5: Yes, her son, the one that been locked up. He just got out of jail. Truth be told, he the one that put her in the coffin. You need to take him off the list too. Give me all that time, because I'll be if I ain't gonna say nothing at my house.
6: Brother Keith, let me just say this to you. I cannot take Sheila or Bobby Jr. off. I can't make any alterations to this program unless they say that
5: what
6: I can.
5: Sir? What you mean? You already taking people's name off. You taking my name off.
6: But they orchestrated this, though.
5: Who the is they? Who is they? They finna have a mother problem. They try to take me off my auntie program. Who is they?
6: Sir, I'm not going to get into a family matter, but until they say that you can be on...
5: You're already in a family matter.
6: Sir, I'm not going to... I don't want to have this turn out to be bad, and we want to have a great home going for Sister Dolores. Okay?
5: Right, and if I don't get to say nothing, I guarantee you it's going to be a two-for-one in there. Somebody else going to get their in the cover, too. I guarantee you that. If I don't get to say nothing at my auntie's funeral, my auntie didn't... pay for my damn college. I didn't put $6,000 in the funeral. I bet you, I tell you this, Mr. Lawrence, I bet you whether I'm on the program or not, I bet you I say what the f*** I want to. I bet you that much. You tell they that. My auntie didn't put me through college. I didn't put money on the funeral. Call around and see who ain't putting no money on the funeral. Tell them they can't be on the program. Man.
6: Keith, when they decide who's on it, if they change the format, then I will call you back.
5: Who the f*** is they? That's what I'm trying to get you to understand. Who is they?
6: Can I tell you something, and I don't want you to get too irate, okay?
5: Go ahead, man.
6: I just want to say this. Keith Wilson, this is Nephew Tommy from the Steve Harvey Morning Show. You just got pranked. You just got pranked by your cousin, Bobby Jr.
5: You bull. I'm Bobby Jr. up. I'm kicking Bobby. I know that. My blood pressure is all up. I ain't got time to be playing, man. Taking me on the damn program.
6: Bobby said y'all grew up like brothers, man, and you was basically another son of Mr. Lawrence. That's right.
5: Yes, I was, man. Oh my goodness.
6: Hey, let me ask you this, man. What is the baddest, and I mean the baddest, radio show in the land?
5: The Steve Harvey Morning Show.
6: Ah.
0: Come on, and let's get some prank and praise up in here.
1: Come on, what?
7: Yeah, you play too much.
0: Girl, that was prankalicious. You hear me? What?
7: What an adverb. Prankalicious.
8: You do be wanting them to wrap it up though, because they get this.
0: Yeah, I did a little time. I went away, but then when I got out, Larry was waiting on me. He was the one to pick me up.
9: Hold on,
0: man, how long is
9: the greeting of everybody in the pulpit is 2 minutes.
1: Oh, yeah. Yes. Giving honor.
0: First of all, I want to give an honor to God, Pastor
1: Who's
0: Jenkins.
1: The head of my life.
0: All the members and Usher Board, choir members, deacons and friends, people in the parking
7: visiting
0: lot.
7: Visiting pastors.
1: Uh-huh.
0: Those that's in the bathroom that ain't in here right now. I just want to give honor to everyone.
7: Yeah. Well, all visitors. Please stand to
1: please
7: be recognized.
1: Stand.
0: I got Hattiesburg, Mississippi. When I'm gonna be down there? Hattiesburg. That'll be Saturday, July the 11th. The nephew is coming to town. Where else I'm
9: taking
0: going? I'm just flipping through my calendar. Baton Rouge, Louisiana, the Saturday. That's August 29th. Y'all, I'm coming through there. Boston, June 13th. That's the City Winery. The nephew coming through there. Detroit, Michigan. Oh, they got Joe. Jazz and jams. That is Father's Day. All right. Sunday, Father's Day. That's June 21st. Jokes, jazz, and jams. Dougie Fresh, Shante Moore. Hosted by yours truly. We got Marcus Wiley. We got Julian Vaughn. We got the Williams singer. We got the list. Sugar Hill Gang. Lord have mercy.
1: Oh, wow.
0: Let's go on and on.
1: All right, nephew.
0: Detroit. We're talking about music.
1: Coming up next, Strawberry Letter Subject. We go to a hotel, but not to a room. We'll get into that right after this.
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1: Morning.
0: Letter.
1: Sorry, special. We what? Interrupt this regularly scheduled show to bring you breaking news. Kier's Hope Walk has opened up again for new people because we found out this walk is so much more. Ladies and gentlemen, from now on, anybody with eczema, we are opening it up to people with eczema.
2: It's going to be packed. It's going to be packed. I'm mad.
3: They itching to get there.
1: Anybody that's got splinters in them. Anyone with splinters in your foot, your hand, slid one under your nail, we're walking for you. And these last two will be good.
2: 60-40,
1: whatever, 50-50. All y'all are just flat out wrong with you. And you ain't really sure, you ain't never been clinically diagnosed. You get in that group too. And last but not least, we're walking for anybody with shingles. If you're not shingles,
0: it's
1: come on out. We've been seeing the commercials.
3: We've been shingles or shangles?
1: Shingles is the medical term for it. It's shangles when you get it though. Because when you be trying to tell it, you be going, man, I got these shingles on my ass. And so just wanted to know that those, so go ahead, Tommy and Shirley will.
0: Thank you, Kier, for helping. So it's time now, like I was saying, for the Strawberry Letter. Please write us. You never know. If this letter right here could be yours. We want you to write us.
3: All right. Shingles. Buckle up and hold on tight. We got it for you. Here it is. Strawberry Letter.
0: Thank you, nephew. Subject, we go to the hotel, but not to a room. Dear Stephen Shirley, I am a 44-year-old divorced woman, and I can't stop messing with my ex-husband. He and I just couldn't get along, so he started cheating on me. I blame myself for it because I was always so insecure that I nagged him daily. He's married to another woman that he calls his soulmate on Facebook, but he's sleeping with me every chance he gets. I'm not sure what exactly a soulmate is, but we are perfect mates in the bedroom. I believe that intimacy is a telltale sign of how a man feels about you, and I know from how my ex handles me that he's very much still in love with me. I just need your opinion on what's been going on with us lately. He's been down on his luck, and we've been meeting up for sex in his car because his new wife knows where I live and she's got spies watching us. I saw her sister riding down my street the other day, so we have to be careful. We've been meeting up in a hotel parking lot to have sex in his SUV. The first time we met up there, he said he had a room for us, but we got there too late and the hotel gave it away. The second time, he said he was so ready to have sex that he didn't have time to check in and walk up to the room. By the third time I met him at the hotel, I was thinking that something is fishy. I get there earlier than our meeting time and I walked in to use the restroom. I saw him standing behind the front desk and I quickly ran back out. I had no idea he was working at the hotel, but that really made me wonder why we have sex in his car if he has access to free rooms in the hotel. He told me that it would create a scene and he doesn't need that. Why is he telling me that I'm special to him, but he's making love to me in a car? Well, I mean, he's making love to you in a car because you're letting him make love to you in a car. You know, why not? Save the money. Clearly, you're not cool with doing it in the car. But, you know, if you were, you wouldn't be writing Steve and I. You know, though, that your ex can't let the people at work see what you guys are up to. You do realize that. He could lose his job. And not only that, but this is the man that you divorced because he was cheating on you, and now you're cheating with him. This is really messed up. How does this work? You almost sound like you have a right to cheat with him because you were married to him first. And I know you said you blame yourself for nagging him daily and you were insecure, but that's really no excuse to cheat with him or to let him do you in his car. I don't care how down on his luck he is and all of that. You got to stop allowing yourself to be used in this way. You have to. As long as you go along with this crazy sex in the car stuff, that's all it's going to be. You're his side piece that he does in the car, period. That's what you are. He's not leaving his new wife for you. He doesn't have to, because guess what? He can have you whenever he wants. So no matter what he says or how much you think he still loves you, you're not important or special to him at all. You're just the girl he does in the car. Steve?
1: Lady, we go to the hotel, but not a room. I don't even see how you don't see what's happening in this letter. It's just amazing to me. What's wrong with you? If you write the letter, read the letter carefully before you send it in to me and Shirley, because that's what we gonna do. All right. You're a 44-year-old divorced woman. I can't stop messing with my ex-husband. He and I just couldn't get along, so he started cheating on me. That's all it takes. I blame myself for it because I was always so insecure that I nagged him daily. So now you've taken on full responsibility for it. Skip the he cheated thing. He cheated cause of you. So you just done dumped all this on yourself. And you know where I know you got that from? You got that from him. He told you you nagged him daily. He told you he couldn't take it no more.
0: Hang on,
1: Lord, have mercy. I'll be back. I'm gonna go through this letter quick.
0: We'll have part two of Steve's response coming up at 23 minutes after the hour. Strawberry Letter subject for today. We go to a hotel, but not to a room. We'll get back into it right after this.
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0: 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All right, come on, Steve. Let's recap today's Strawberry Letter. The subject is, we go to a hotel, but not to a room.
1: Here's a 44-year-old divorced woman who can't stop messing with her ex-husband. And she said the reason is the ex-husband because they couldn't get along. They couldn't get along, so he cheated on me. Then she said, I blame myself for this because I nagged him daily. So therefore, he's married to another woman that he calls his soulmate on Facebook. Lady, the reason that you're saying your man cheated is because you nagged him. And you know where you got that from? Him. Cause he convinced you of the narrative. He was cheating anyway. See, what you don't understand is what you was nagging him about was his lack of attention and never paying attention to you and not being available and disappearing. He told you he did that because you was nagging. No, you were nagging because you were nagging about what he was doing. You just didn't know what he was doing. Now, he later on flipped it on you and told you the reason he was doing what he was doing because of what you was doing, which was nagging. That it's a trick, and you fell for it. He's married to another woman he calls his soulmate on Facebook, but he's sleeping with me every chance he gets. I'm not sure what exactly a soulmate is. Okay, then cool. Okay, but listen to me. See, I want you to listen to yourself in this matter. You don't know a lot of stuff, and what you come, the conclusions you're coming to are all wrong. I don't know what a soulmate is, but we are perfect mates in the bedroom. I believe that intimacy is a telltale sign of how a man feels about you, and I know how my ex handles me, that he's very much still in love with me. I just need your opinion on what's going up with us lately. That statement that you just made about how a man makes love to you is a telltale sign. No, it's not. That ain't got nothing to do with being in love with somebody. Cause he can do it real good. A lot of dudes out here that can do it real good. A lot of women out here can do it better. But that don't mean nobody in love. Where did you get that from? That if he do me good, he love me. No, he don't. He do everybody the same way. He pretty good at it. Hell, he even cheated. He got a lot of practice in. I just need your opinion on what's been going with us lately. He's been down on his luck and we've been meeting up for sex in the car. Oh, that's what he told you. Oh, so he needs you for release. Oh, okay. You ain't never heard that before? I'm just down on my luck and I miss you so much. So we've been meeting up to have sex in the car because his new wife knows where I live and she sends spies to watch us. Wait a minute. Now that could be true. But you really think that's why y'all having sex in the car? See, you keep inventing all of these things that justify what's happening to you. So you think y'all having sex in a car because his wife got spies and know where you live. We've been eating up in the parking lot to have sex in his SUV. First time we met there, he had a room for us, but we got there too late and the hotel gave it away. Second time, he was so ready to have sex, he didn't have time to check in and walk up to the room. By the third time I meet him at the hotel, I was thinking something fishy. I got there earlier than our meeting time and I walked in to use the restroom. I saw him standing behind the front desk and I quickly ran back out. I had no idea he was working at the hotel, but that really made me wonder why we have sex in the car if he has access to free rooms in the hotel. Okay, are you really stupid? Okay, first of all, he works at the hotel. The reason y'all can't go to the room is because it is against company policy for any hotel employee to enter into a guest room. That's hotels around the country. I've been on tour since I was 27 years old. I've met maids. Hello. That can't come in that room. Not after you meet them. They can go in there to clean up. But you can't meet one, then holler at them, and then she come back later on, come up your room. She gonna lose her job.
2: Right.
3: What?
2: Right.
1: I don't know how I know that, but I'm just telling you that's information.
2: Tried it.
1: You know.
3: Yeah.
1: That was my first time trying to learn Spanish. Anyway, that's a long story.
2: That's for another day, anyway.
1: Yeah, I wanted her to teach me Spanish.
2: So, it's so crazy.
1: So now I'm sitting here going, and the reason you ain't going to lunch, and the reason you're not going up to the room is because he do you at the same hotel on his break. You're driving to his job on his break to have sex. And that's where y'all gonna have it. Now he's already been, he cheated on you while you got doing, and he lying to you now. And he ain't down on his luck. He's working. He told me that it would create a scene and he don't need that if you go up there. Why is he telling me that I'm special to him, but he's making love to me in a car? Because if he can tell you you special to him and make you think you special, but then treat you like you ain't nothing, and you'll accept that, just like you accepted him cheating on you because you was nagging, but you was really nagging because what you didn't know, he was already cheating. See, this whole letter is you've misdiagnosed everything. Yeah. You crazy.
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1: All right, Steve, this one is from Johnny in Tuscaloosa, who says, I'm not looking forward to Father's Day because my wife thinks it's cool to invite all of her grown sons to celebrate with me. She has three sons, and the oldest one came to our house last year with an ankle monitor on. The middle son has four children under the age of six, and they came with him. And the youngest one is a gangbanger with tattoos in his face. I don't want to be bothered, but she thinks it's sweet that they want to spend time with me. How do I stop this from happening again?
2: Oh, man, it's going down, dog. It's going, there's just one day. It'll be over with. It's only for a few hours. Just go on and take the, you know, the unwelcome attention and love. It ain't nothing. It's Father's Day, dog. It ain't nowhere near close to Mother's Day.
3: Can't you go out of town and get away from them, dog?
2: Yeah. Now, you can do it. I don't care what you do. You got to just deal with it.
4: What? That ankle bracelet bothers me.
5: You think he should deal with it?
6: And ankle bracelet.
5: And all the kids.
6: Same thing.
4: That ankle bracelet bothers me.
2: They coming. It's for a day. They coming. The grandkids is coming.
1: She didn't ask him what he wanted.
2: She thinks that she told him, I think it's sweet they want to come and be around you. Yeah. You probably only father they ever had or known or be around. They don't know they daddy. Amen. Happy Father's Day.
6: But your probation officer though. Huh?
2: Yeah, but you got a lot of people over there. I tell you one thing though.
1: What?
2: He better, that one with that ankle brace, he got to live close by.
6: He can't go far.
2: Yeah, it's start intensifying once you walk off that porch. Start intensifying. If you try to go to the store, you got to be a strong dude to go to the store.
1: Yeah. All right, so you say let him come over and enjoy Father's Day, and that's
2: bro, it's just that one day, man. If something happened to me on Father's Day, gonna be. It's such an unimportant day, man.
1: But
2: it just is compared to any other. Arbor Day get more attention than Father's Day.
1: Well, what do you want?
4: We want what we deserve. We want what we deserve.
1: Okay, and what is that? I'm asking.
4: We want to be respected the same way mothers are respected on Mother's Day.
1: Oh, that's not going to happen. That's not going to happen. Yeah, you can forget that. That's not going to happen.
4: I want to be taken out to a nice dinner and you know, somebody
2: plenty of restaurants. They wide open.
1: You could do that on Father's Day. That's easy. Yeah.
4: I want somebody to pick up the $1,500 bill. I want somebody to do that.
1: That's not going to happen. Yeah, so your requests are unrealistic. All right. We'll have more of the Steve Harvey Morning Show right after this.
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1: How did your father
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1: Your view of the world, exactly.
0: I wasn't allowed to have no view of the world. Right. You just need to see what I see, and that's all. Don't worry about what they're doing over there in Spain and all that. That ain't your business. You don't have no worldview. You just see what I'm, you just better look at what I'm trying to show you. And all this worldview, you get that later.
1: Uh-huh.
0: But right now, we digging this hole, gonna put this post in and make these fence. That's your view.
1: Mm-hmm.
0: Look down in that hole, make sure it's deep enough. I wasn't allowed to have a worldview.
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24: Hey, but now that I've been at it for a few months, I realize that I was sold a bunch of lies. I'm actually working more and taking home less than I was at my last job. And to top it off, I hate the work. I wish I could go back to my old job, but I don't know if they would take me back. I feel like such an idiot for not seeing that I had it really good at my last job. What should I do? Should I tough it out with this job or go back to begging for my old job or look for something entirely new?
0: Well, why would you beg for your old job? You obviously left your old job for a reason, but because it's better than the one you went to, it doesn't mean you go back. I'm not a real big proponent of taking backward steps. Mm-hmm. Yeah. I'm not really. I think you have to realize sometimes God closes a door. Sometimes when door closes, it's simply because God wants you to enter into a new door. Now you made this choice. It's obviously you didn't pray about this. So you made a choice and you made a bad choice. It happens in life. We all make them. I've made hundreds of them, bad mistakes. And now what you do? I wouldn't go back to my other job. I would pursue another job. But you know what your problem is? These jobs that you keep taking, they probably have nothing to do with what you're gifted at. And as long as you are working not in your gift, you are going to be miserable. You're never going to be satisfied. You won't be happy. There's no contentment. It's in everything. Your greatest chance for success, it's all lies in your gift from God that he gave you at birth. And if people would stop worrying about their jobs and focus on your gift, you'd be much more successful. What is your gift? I have no idea what it is. But this job you got, they ain't got nothing to do with that. And the one you had didn't have nothing to do with it because you didn't want it. So that leads me to say this. If you've had one job that wasn't working for you, and you went and got another job, and that one ain't working for you either, the question beckons to be asked, why would you want another one of them?
25: Hello.
0: That's like a people with a degree. You go to college, you get a degree, and it ain't working for you. You go back and get another one. If your one degree ain't working, why would you go get another one of them? Have you ever thought that it's you?
1: Maybe.
0: Yeah, you can do that. But yeah. I

0: I haven't seen education in the Bible. It talks a lot about dreams and visions. But I didn't read the scripture about education.
1: But you want her to move forward and not backwards.
2: That's not go back to the old job. Yeah.
0: I am not a proponent of backwardness. Okay. And if you ask me, I wouldn't go back to something I done already quit. What's the step back for?
1: Yeah.
0: You left like so you could better yourself and make a step forward. Well, why would you go back to that? Mm-hmm. Mm-hmm. There's no forward progress in that. Mm. I just don't see it.
3: Like all right, Carrie. Back to the ex. Why would you go back to your ex? That don't make no sense to me.
2: What? That's what how you comparing it.
3: I'm just talking to myself. My bad.
2: What do you mean?
4: You just had a random thought.
3: Yeah. Just a random thought.
1: Inside voice, outside voice, okay? This is from PJ on Facebook. PJ says, I went out of town with a group of friends last weekend, and on Saturday night, while we were all sitting around talking, my friend started teasing me about something embarrassing I'd done earlier in the day. I tried to shrug it off, but then a few others joined in the teasing. In retrospect, I don't think they thought they were being mean, but at that moment it hurt me and I left the group and got a ride back home. My friend tried to call me. I haven't taken her call yet. I'm pretty sure I overreacted. Do I forgive them and move past it, or should I apologize for overreacting?
0: I don't know. I don't know what the girls could have said to you. Mm-hmm. But you know, they all jumped on it, so it was pretty funny to them. Obviously it wasn't funny to you. So you lucky you wasn't with me and my friend. I'm telling you right now, we bury you.
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25: For health, for diet, and for exercise advice, there are lots of reputable doctors and trainers with great info to share online, but there's also some not so good health information. So have you guys gotten any medical advice, any dieting advice, or maybe an exercise regimen off of a social media app?
26: Oh, yes. Lots
27: oh,
26: of
27: them. Yeah. Especially medical advice.
25: Uh-huh.
26: Well, sometimes it'd be too much because you start flipping through and you're like, okay, I need that. Okay, I need that.
25: Uh-huh.
26: And I
25: yes.
26: need that. And then I need, okay, now, I need that black seed oil. I got to get that black seed oil. I need
25: banana oil for your hair, all that.
26: And then my mama said, now, have you seen the soursop? You want to get you some soursop.
25: Yeah, no
26: get that fruit.
25: Mm-hmm.
26: You need
25: Ranga.
26: To get that. And, by the time you look
27: moss
26: up.
27: To Facebook. I didn't know what sea moss was till Facebook.
26: All I'm right. on that too, Junior. I'm on sea moss too.
25: She a legit.
27: All of it.
25: Flat tummy tea and all of that. That was a thing back in the day,
27: yes,
25: you know?
27: Yes, all of it. My daughter, she had a dermatologist appointment.
25: Mm-hmm.
27: And so Tasha's always talking about, you know, TikTok this, TikTok that. Mm-hmm. And it was so funny. So her doctor, the dermatologist, said, so what's the latest? And so Tasha said, well, you can put this on a pimple. She said, now what is that supposed to do? I said, aren't you the doctor?
25: All right, we'll have more of the Steve Harvey Morning Show coming up at 33 minutes after. We'll play a round of Would You Rather right after this.
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0: 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It is time now for a round of Would You Rather. Would you rather have a perm like James Brown, or would you rather have a curl like Michael Jackson? If you had hair.
1: I'm going to do Mike's curl. Yeah, I'm
2: going to go and do Mike's. James is very cheap.
1: Yeah.
2: I want James was low budget. James had a blowout kit. I seen that before. That don't stay.
3: Al Sharpton back in the day.
0: Yeah. All right. Would you rather have a body like Mike Tyson or sex appeal like Idris Elba?
1: I'm already Idris. I take that. I stick with what I got.
3: Almost choke. What happened?
1: You almost choked. I don't know what you're choking.
0: You really are stupid. Not just on the pranks.
2: You don't want Mike Tyson's body or Idris Elba's. You going to go with what you got?
1: He thinks he's already Idris. I'm already Idris, dog. We're just two different skin tones.
0: What'd you say, Steve?
2: Listen to me. Listen to me. You don't have Idris's color.
4: Nothing.
2: You don't have Idris's swag. Chocolate. You don't have the walk. You don't have the sex appeal. And you don't have the swag.
1: You're not paying attention.
0: Or the height.
1: Evidently, you're not paying attention to me.
2: Well, he definitely don't have the height.
0: All right,
2: How
1: tall is it?
2: Taller than you.
0: Yeah. He's over 6 feet, Tommy.
2: Hell, I'm looking Monica in the eye. You know what?
1: No, I'm not.
0: Oh, yeah, Steve, what you say?
3: Taller Steve.
2: Why he always got his face up in the Zoom like this. Cause he like that little sign on his rear view mirror to his car. Objects may appear closer. That's why he do that.
4: Oh my God.
2: Little people always do tricks.
1: Yeah, next question.
3: Yeah, Tommy. He's 6 foot.
0: What did you say, Steve? Mike or Idris? Body like Mike?
2: Nah, I take Idris, cause if I had Mike's body, I'm gonna get my because I'm gonna try too much. I'm gonna rest while I say something to the wrong person and get my old.
1: You gonna bite it?
0: All right. Would you rather have, you know, be a player, have lovers, and just different area codes, or would you rather have a loving wife and family?
1: Loving wife and family.
0: Of course.
3: Hello.
0: Yeah.
2: Ain't no doubt. What am I going to say?
0: Loving wife.
1: What do they expect us
0: all right,
1: to say?
0: Last one, guys. Would you rather argue for hours, then have sex, or would you rather talk it out, then cuddle?
1: Cuddle? Just holding each other? No, we finna argue this thing out and get busy.
2: I'd rather get in a fist fight and then have sex.
0: That's today's round of Would You Rather. Coming up, it is our last break of the day, and we'll have some closing remarks from the one and only Steve Harvey right after this.
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0: amazes me. He linked me up with the one and only, Janet Jackson. Janet, how are you?
1: I feel really good, yeah.
0: We won't hold you long. On behalf of B-Doc Meadows, me and Craig, the number one movie in the country, Michael, being the sister of the king of pop, then and now. How's it feel?
1: Something you don't ever get used to.
0: Surreal, right?
1: It is surreal, and I've been so fortunate as to experienced it being very, very young, watching my brothers grow up. So it was amazing then, and it's still amazing to this day.
0: On the outside looking in, we see it, but did they ever show you what it took—the determination and the hard work—to do the Jackson 5?
1: Of course they have, and then you also observe and watch and see how they, handle certain matters and certain things, and then you learn from that, and you do your own thing as well, what you think would be best for you.
0: Medoc Meadows, 280 October Lane in Enfield, 252-883-1598.
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17: All right, guys, here we are, last break of the day. And, Steve, before we get out of here, we did have one more question, from a caller.
18: Excuse me, everybody, breaking news. Is the last entry of the day. This Piers Hope's run has been opened up to more groups.
17: Wow.
18: We found out there's a lot more issues out here that need help, so they run it. Here are the last four entries. Number one, we are running next year. Kids Hope is running with alcoholics coming out to run. and their run will go in several different directions. They won't have to follow the normal run route because all of them is going to run to the liquor store. We're going to point them in different directions, and all the alcoholics will be running to the liquor store. Congratulations. Join in, all alcoholics. The next group that will be running will be people with severe sleep apnea. We're going to come in, but we're going to move your run. Your run ain't going to start to 2:30 that afternoon.
19: So you can sleep in.
17: Give them time to get up.
18: The other people will probably be through with their run, but you come on in after that. The third group that's being admitted is people that's got gas. We're going to have y'all run, but we're going to not film it, but we're going to audio record it.
19: Oh, gross.
18: As you run. We're going to try to save that and sell the tape afterwards to see if you can recognize your own gang.
17: Oh, no.
18: That's how we're going to make extra money.
20: Yeah.
18: And we raffling it off to the person that can pick out their gas from the other people's gas. And then the last group that we're adding, and this is warm to my heart, we're adding a special run for little people. It's a special run for little people, and we're calling this 10 million steps.
17: I really hate you. I really do.
19: You're passionate. I'm finna make so much money next year.
17: Go to CuresHope.org.
18: It's 10 million steps. And Tommy's gonna lead that run.
17: And, we knew it was coming.
18: He's not right here right now. He don't hear this, but he's gonna be reading special.
17: He hears it.
18: No, I said, hey, Tommy, you were on away for a second.
20: Yes, sir.
18: I've added a special section to Junior's run for little people. is for little people. And we're calling it the 10 million steps. 10 million steps.
20: What that got to do with me, dog?
18: Well, nothing, but just listen to me. You know, normally it's the 10,000 steps. You try to get your 10,000 in.
19: Yeah.
18: This little division going to be for the special group of little people. And we're calling it the 10 million steps.
19: Feet going to be moving.
18: And it's going to be, well, but we're going to use a smaller track too, Junior.
20: I'm not finna do this, y'all.
18: Small and
19: well, what does it got to do with Tommy?
20: Yeah. Exactly.
18: And, you know, we want somebody that they can look up to.
20: See, right there. Right there.
19: Well, man, one more time for me. What's it going to be called for the little people? What's it called?
18: It's called the Little People 10 Million Step.
19: Led by nephews.
17: I really hate you. I really do.
20: And every day.
19: You hate him every day. Every day.
18: Here's a recording of my partner, Lil John, running the 60-yard dash. To your mark, get set, go. That was his 60-yard dash.
17: Yeah, you need to stop. Yeah.
18: The noise that you heard with his feet hitting the ground.
19: Yeah,
17: right.
20: You really need to stop.
19: Need
17: needs to be done.
19: Oh, boy, they'll be busy.
17: I cannot with you.
18: Hey, y'all, Shirley, you got a call from me?
17: Yeah, I do. Thank you. Do you remember, I think it was last week on the Strawberry Letter, when the wife wrote in, she said her husband purchased some new underwear while he was out on a business trip. Remember that letter?
18: Yeah.
17: She said she thinks he might be cheating. Well, a female listener left us a message about that very same topic. Take a listen.
21: Hi, I called about the letter with the gentleman who bought the underwear. My issue is, why can't he go buy a pair of underwear that he likes without his wife thinking he's cheating? That doesn't make sense. And why she assume he's cheating? I found out that women, when we accuse men of cheating, we put ideas in their head because that leads them to believe we don't trust them. And when they're not trusted, you give them a thought too cheap. Well, she thinks I'm doing it anyway. So that's my thought. Have a blessed day.
18: What I was saying, a man can buy drawers without cheap. Mm-hmm. And that's it. I'm not a proponent of you putting thoughts in a man's head. I think a man is thinking it anyway. But one thing about it, though, if you gonna keep accusing me of something that I'm not doing, and I have to suffer your wrath every time I come in here for this thought you having, after a while, I'ma just, you know, since I gotta suffer, I might as well do something.
17: Oh, she thinks now, I'm cheating anyway, so I may as well cheat. That's
18: listen to me, if you in here nagging me about cheating and I'm not, and I'm trying to convince you that I ain't, but you just gonna insist. At one point, some dudes is just gonna say, all right, cool. I tell you what, since we in here fighting about it, let me give you something. You remember when your mom used to say, look, I'll give you something to cry about.
17: Stop all that crying or stop all that. Give you something to cry about.
18: Ooh. Yeah. And, you know, that happens.
17: Wow.
18: That happens.
17: So it works with cheating too, is what you're saying. Thanks.
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24: Hey, it's D-Train and I'm talking to my favorite guy down at LBJ, my man Shannon. 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
1: 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We're the leaders in the scrap industry. Shouts out to Lil Craig because this guy...

0: Power 95.5, Wale and Leon Thomas. That one is called Watching Us. We're starting off the midday with Selena. Good morning to you, Eastern Carolina. 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It's from Total in this hour. Taffy coming up, Money Long. Here's Don Tolliver with Body.
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0: 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That one is the Lulu as we're inside the Midday Cruise. Selena checking in. It's June 3rd. It's Wednesday, hump day, and hope you're feeling good. 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Looking for a night of powerful gospel music, praise, and inspiration? 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Also appearing, Heaven's Echo, Sylvester Stokes, and Faith with MC Edward Hodge. 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
1: 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June 26th, that is the date for the EP Mart celebration that we've been talking about. I've seen people asking on social media about when the date is. So it's June 26th, that's a Friday, up the road from the radio station on Highway 97 and Halifax Road, EP Mart. And again, there's going to be a chance for you to win all types of money and prizes and also a set of tires from Public Tire in Wilson. Exclusive tickets to the Down East Music Festival will be up for grabs too as far as prizes go. Now, you must be present to win. So join us that day. I don't have a time yet as to when we'll be there, but I'll give you that time. Our D-Train will give you that time. But in the meantime, you can stop by Public Warehouse, Public Tire Warehouse in Wilson. They have two locations and get registered to win. 109 Hines Street or 301, Highway 301 in Wilson. 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
3: Here's your Power 95 weather.
4: Lots of sunshine today. Temperatures near 83. Clear overnight, low 53. Tomorrow, sunny 86. Friday, sunny 93.
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0: Power 95.5, Baby Keem with Kendrick Lamar. That one is called Good Flirts as we are cruising through the midday now with Selena checking in with you. The Down East Music Festival is coming July 25th with EJ Jones, Lacey, Something for the People, and a lot more. 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
2: Lots of sunshine today. Temperatures near 83. Clear overnight, low 53. Tomorrow, sunny 86. Friday, sunny 93.
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could be us. Yeah. 24/7 was the 411. When you see me kneel like Kaepernick, call a reverend. So I got a million in the stash for a wedding. If you ready, let me know.

0: Power 95.5 Drake. That one is called Make Them Pay. Starting off another hour of the midday cruise with music on the way from Usher, Megan Thee Stallion coming up in this hour too. So I don't know if you're into basketball. I'm not, but I can't help but know that it's basketball season when I turn the TV on from 8 to 11 and it's on instead of what I'm looking for. But anyway, big game tonight, and gotta talk about these big prices on these tickets too. It's as much as the Super Bowl, I think. Let's continue with J. Cole now on Power.
1: Ring, ring. Yeah, it's a 9-1-0 number, so you know it's that.

Computer style of the uniproud unibomber. Who maneuvered through the drama with the suit of armor. Moving calmer than the Buddha ducking funeral parlors. First the hooting hollering and then the shooting startup.

some real. Every barber's a part of the murder wrath. 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

0: Power 95.5, home of the Steve Harvey Morning Show. That's Friday featuring Mariah the Scientist. And so I mentioned earlier about these basketball games and the ticket prices, the NBA Finals tournament between the New York Knicks and San Antonio Spurs. That tips off tonight, 8:30 p.m. And the Knicks and the Spurs last met in the NBA Finals in 1999. The Spurs won the championship. We'll see how it goes this year. Meanwhile, the price of NBA Finals tickets are through the roof, especially at Madison Square Garden. They say the get-in price for Game 3 on June 8th is around $4,200 per ticket. Wow, that's up $1,700 from just 2 weeks ago. Prices for the good seats on the lower level and courtside, even more extreme, with some listed for more than $40,000 each and some prices in the six-figure range. Well, that explains why you see celebrities and other rich people sitting courtside, because they got the money. Or are they getting in free? Because sometimes when you have money, that's when you don't have to spend it. More music on the way on Power.
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0: Power 95.5, Tiana Taylor. That one is called Hard Parties with Lucky Day. And a good day to you once again, Rocky Mount, Wilson, Lucama, Kinston, Bailey, and wherever you are listening from. On this Hump Day Wednesday, Selena checking in with you. And glad that you're here. I'll let you know what's on the national day calendar coming up on Power.
1: 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What you got going on down there?
2: 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Like, we're doing everything we can to make sure we keep our momentum going. So whether it's new or whether it's pre-owned, we're the people that you need to come see.
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8: Lots of sunshine today. Temperatures near 83. Clear overnight, low 53. Tomorrow, sunny 86. Friday, sunny 93.
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Power 95.5 TI, that one is Let Them Know. Time now for your power quote for the day from Eric Schmidt during his University of Pennsylvania commencement address some years ago. He said, success is really about being ready for the good opportunities that come before you. 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You can't

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5: He wanna hang with a babe. He wanna hang with a babe.
6: Hey yeah.
5: He wanna hang with a babe. He wanna hang with a babe.
6: Hey yeah.
5: He wanna hang with a babe. He wanna hang with a babe.
6: Hey yeah.
5: He wanna hang with a babe. 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

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I make the ghetto women put their hands on their knees. I make the ghetto women put their hands on their knees. I make the ghetto women put their hands on their knees. 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

like you vaping. Popping lights on fireworks. I'm a pop star like I'm Caden. 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Simon says you should pay me. Pay up. Twerking on a private jet. He took us all on vacation.

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I'm on top of your ass like a bumblebee. 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
1: 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And remember to come out June 26th for the big opening event, the grand opening event, the celebration of the new EP Mart, located at Highway 97 and Halifax Road in Rocky Mount, down the road from us a few miles. 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

0: Power 95.5 Ella May with 100. So she's on tour. She's coming to Raleigh also August. I think it's August 18th. She's going to be at the Red Hat Amphitheater. Some other great locations on her tour too. Meanwhile, let's see what's on the national calendar for today. Just in case I didn't tell you, it's Love Conquers All Day. A good day to love on someone. I think a lot of people forget about love. They prefer heat. World Bike Day is on the list too. National Repeat Day and National Egg Day. J. Cole next.
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If I wasn't rapping, I might just be the president. Please, with the begging us, you're dwindling on your relevance. We know your shit is dropping. We ain't copping what you selling us. You was good in school. Why you hiding your intelligence? 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Now you failing us. Playing hard for the white boys that can't tell a difference. 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
5: Lots of sunshine today. Temperatures near 83. Clear overnight, low 53. Tomorrow, sunny 86. Friday, sunny 93.
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That's Young Miami and Spin That. Good afternoon to you, Eastern Carolina, Rocky Mountain, Nashville, Wilson, Lucama, Bailey, Enfield, Whitakers, and wherever you are listening from. Good to have you turning us on, even online. 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I hope your power is on, too. I've been hearing of some power outages off and on the past few days, so hopefully your power is on today. And that's a reminder. It's a good reminder to go ahead and make sure you are prepared. Your flashlights, multiple ones if you need them, extra batteries, also a good time to have your phone charges for your car in case you have to go out there and charge your phone, have some non-perishable food, keep some gas in your car too. Sometimes at the end of the day, I'm tired. I don't want to stop at the gas station, but it really is better to not park your car on E. And mine is on close to E a lot these days with the price of gas now, but I go ahead and put some in there anyway. More music for you coming up on Power 95.5.

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Power 95.5. That's Drake and Make Them Pay starting off another hour. You're listening to the Midday Cruise now. Music on the way from Kwame. That's your throwback song, Sexy Red, coming up. Queen Naija on the way, too. And, you know, a lot of times Reddit, when they have their poll questions, they're asking the women. This time they ask the men. I'll tell you what they ask and what the responses were coming up on Power 95.5. Here's Cardi B and Lotto.

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0: Power 95.5, home of the Steve Harvey Morning Show. That is music from Queen Naija. It's called Ring, as we were here on the Midday Cruise now with Selena. So Reddit asked the men this time, what would you want to ask women and get an honest answer, they said. Here are some of the responses. How attracted to you is a man without career goals? Where or what do you want to eat? Why is it so hard to say what it actually is that you want to eat? And they want to know what's the problem and how can we help you with it? Let's see what else they said. Do you discreetly look at our bulges? Do you love Iron Maiden? And let's see what else they want to know. They wanted to know, would you be okay having a house husband if he put in the work? Interesting. And also, what's the best way to approach you at a social event if we don't know each other? Those are some questions that men would like to ask women and get an honest answer, according to this poll question on Reddit. More music for you coming up on Power 95.5.
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girls. 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

0: Power 95.5, that's Drake along with SZA and Sexy Red, Rich Baby Daddy. Before that one, Summer Walker with Latto and Doja Cat and Go Girl. So let me get back to these. Well, this is not a survey, but a little index, a little report. So Uber drivers, they give like 7 billion rides a year. According to this story, no surprise that riders sometimes leave some things behind. So they have a lost and found index they've put out, highlighting the most common and the most unusual items forgotten in the back seat. Phones, luggage, keys, wallets, those are the list of everyday items. And they say that it happens a lot in New York, Miami, Chicago, and San Francisco. Now, on the other hand, some strange things that were left behind, like an ankle monitor, 420 donuts, George Washington Hospital discharge papers, dentures with two teeth, a mannequin, two trees, a coffee table. What else is on the list here? A shower pole? Interesting. A kitchen faucet and two wedding gowns. I just can't imagine those things were forgotten. What was the situation that you didn't realize something that big? Even a dishwasher was on the list. Was it in the trunk? How in the world do you forget something that big in the back of an Uber car? We'll have more music for you coming up on Power 95.5.
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9: Lots of sunshine today. Temperatures near 83. Clear overnight, low 53. Tomorrow, sunny 86. Friday, sunny 93.
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voice like, whoa, she's lame. She wanna be me, but no, she lame. And all I do is whistle, watch me go, ting-tang. Miss Casey coming soon, so get the name right. It's afternoon, I got the goons on the train ride.

0: Rock the Morning Show. We're trying back in the building. What up?
1: Wednesday, hump day, working woman Wednesday, women crush Wednesday, the boy Trey back up in. How y'all feel? Everybody good? No doubt everybody's good. Stay close to that radio. More hip hop and R&B on the way for you. Coming up, we'll blast off just like that. I got some Glow, B.I.G. I got some new Anaya coming up too inside of this hour. If you haven't heard it, we'll get into that. And more coming up in just a little bit. Shout out to everybody that pulled up to Taco Tuesday last night, Elevation. Just came through to hang out, catch a vibe with us. You know what I'm saying? That's what's up, right? I'm going to let you know where we're going to be at tomorrow night. Greenville, Winnie City. We'll talk about that and more coming up inside DT3 Radio. We'll get into some DT3 Radio hot headlines, what's happening out there in the streets of Hollywood, Hollywood. I got the five hottest songs right around the corner. High five coming your way. 6 o'clock. It's the Boomy the Boy Train playing some of your favorite joints in the mix. We'll talk EP Mart. I might be dropping a hashtag this afternoon, so stick around. Find out what's happening right now. Let's get to the music.

Trapping no dark skin, country old. 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Hit her. 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Hit her. 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

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He missed the get it done. 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Fall in love every time we link. He got me sprung.com. 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I ain't in your beats and you ain't in mine. Yeah, we both outside. That's my type.

0: 105 on the Steve Harvey Morning Show. Glorilla type inside the afternoon. Hope you're having a good one on your Wednesday. D-Train rolling with you up in here. Don't touch that dial. I got more music on the way for you from Sizz. I got some Chris Brown on the way. Migos coming up just a little bit too. Hit me up right now. Let me know what you want to hear inside the afternoon. And I got you. D-Train 3000 on the gram in the book, TikTok, Snapchat, and on that Twitter at D-Train underscore 3000 as well, man. Drop a friend request in there right about now at D-Train-DT3. Radio, right? We'll get into that and more coming up in a little bit. Where we at, baby? We in Greenville. I'll give you the details on that coming up in just a minute. Don't move. It's power.
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Ooh, ooh. Now she want all my crew. Cause the money come all out the roof. Drop the Rari, that bitch got no roof. 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

0: It's Saturday afternoon on a Wednesday. Hope you're having a good one. All right. Working Women Wednesday. Women Crush Wednesday. Ladies, get on that timeline. Put that post up and look good. Feel good. All right. Confidence. Love to see it. On the way, some Tim's coming up. I got some Kendrick coming up. Some K-Camp on the way. It's Saturday afternoon. Over here, we back in Greenville tomorrow night. We hanging out. We at Coco Sports Bar and Restaurant for your Pass the Mic Thursday, your after work social on a Thursday night from 8 until 12. Come out and enjoy some good food, great music, and enjoy those karaoke vibes. And guess what? I'm back in the building this Thursday night, and I have a chance to win tickets to see Dave Hollister, Changing Faces, and Kate and Adina Howard going on June the 13th at the Martin Marietta Center in Raleigh. So we're going to send somebody else to a show. So pull up on us Thursday night in Greenville. We'll be at Coco's. More hip hop and R&B coming your way. Trey's in the building. Don't test that radio. Bow.
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0: 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Shannon, springtime's here. 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People ready to ride, man. What you got going on down there?
3: 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Like, we're doing everything we can to make sure we keep our momentum going. So whether it's new or whether it's pre-owned, we're the people that you need to come see.
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11: Lots of sunshine today. Temperatures near 83. Clear overnight, low 53. Tomorrow, sunny 86. Friday, sunny 93.
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0: what's on your mind, you know? Yeah. Power 95 over to Steve Harvey Morning Show. A little bit of K Cam inside the afternoon. Roll the commercial free with some Remy coming up in just a little bit. We'll definitely do that on the way top of the hour. We're in with some Kalani. Next hour, we'll get into a headline. What's happening out there in the streets of Hollywood, Hollywood? We'll talk NBA. We'll get into some DT3 Radio Sports today. We'll talk about that big game going on tonight. Who y'all got? You know what I'm saying? Who y'all feeling? You know what I mean? We'll bust that down a little bit too today coming up inside DT3 Radio. We'll talk about that. All right. EP Mart right around the corner. You know what I'm saying? And we're excited. A grand opening is on the way. We're waiting for that word. Once we get that word for the grand opening day, Power 95 will be there hanging out, broadcasting live. And guess what? While we're there, you're going to get that opportunity to win those $100 gift cards. You're going to get opportunity to win a brand new set of tires from Public Tire Warehouse in Wilson. 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So a lot up for grabs. 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What do I need to do? Pretty much, it's a drop box in there. Put your name in that box and you're automatically qualified. It's that simple. Stop by and see them. Tell them you heard it right here on the station. They're going to know what's up, all right? Right now, roll the commercial free with it. Latest one from Lil Baby is called Mrs. Trendsetter. Roll the commercial free inside the afternoon on your Wednesday. Turn me up. Power.
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I like take her down and then I get up out of it. I'm like a thief in the night. Pinch lip game, we still got strikes. 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Ain't getting no take, get back. 700K in my boot bag. Mrs. Trendsetter, whatever she do, they bite.

0: dope, yeah. 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I'm like a thief in the night. Pinch lip game, we still got strikes. 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

3 o'clock, D-Trey rolling with you on Saturday afternoon. Hope you're having a good Wednesday. On the way, we in Flashback LL. I got some Drake on the way. Shabang off my request line. We'll definitely do that. And new music on the way from Kalani Usher. That's on the way this hour as well. We'll get into some headlines. We'll talk this hour. We'll jump in. We'll talk Dame Dash. We'll talk Megan Thee Stallion coming up a little bit later on. Nubla News You Can Use. We'll get into that coming up. What's up in what's going on in Iran? Yeah, I got the latest update. If you don't have it, I got it for you. Coming up in just a little bit, let you know what's going on, what we looking at. Okay, we'll bust that down. Vote to request for the high five. Let me know when you need to be on the countdown. Holler at the boy Train right about now. Why you doing that? Let's keep the music moving. Your boy J. Cole. Who the F is you? No power.

Computer style of the unibrowed unibomber, who maneuvered through the drama with the suit of armor. Moving calmer than the Buddha ducking funeral parlors. First the hooting, hollering, and then the shooting startup. 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

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Break it further down to whatever's gonna earn the math. Exchange pounds for dollars and never converted cash. 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

0: Hey man, it's Kalani and Usher inside the afternoon. Latest one from her album is dope. I like it. I like the Kalani album. It's a pretty dope album. On the way, Beyonce. I got some DaBaby on the way inside the afternoon. Some Money Bag coming up too. Votes and requests for the high five. Still getting those. Drop those in. Let me know what's up. We'll talk, Dame Dash. No surprise. Yeah, all right, we'll get into that. Coming up in just a little bit, so stick around. We'll holler about that. All right, don't forget the Down East Music Festival, Rocky Mount, July the 25th. You guys ready? Another big year outside with it, July the 25th. Excited. 7,000-8,000 people every year. We have a real good time out there. 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Okay, it's the 9th annual going on. You don't want to miss it. All right, Fat Daddy, EJ Jones, Something for the People, Lacey, DJ Clee, Maya B, Music, Canton Spirituals, and Live in the Flesh Band. We going on. 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Your boy D's right in the crew. We're going to be out there kicking it too. You know what I'm saying? So make sure you be ready for it. It's going down. July the 25th, Rocky Mount Municipal Stadium. 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

0: Hey, it's Steve Harvey, y'all. 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
1: So in order for you to get into the kingdom, they want you to sit down with all your exes. 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
3: Right, let's get into it real quick. All right, let's talk about what's going on with the boy Dame Dash. No surprise, and I knew people were going to jump on interviews with Dame Dash after Jay-Z's performance, the freestyle, and Dame's name coming up inside of the freestyle. You know what I'm saying? We'll play back some of the conversation, but Dame was kind of all over the place in just a little bit. But he was on the Art of Dialogue, and the Rockefeller Records co-founder dismissed the freestyle, calling it whack and terrible. You know what I'm saying? While on stage in Philly over the previous weekend, your boy Hov appeared to, you know, take shots at Dame's financial troubles and viral photo involving his teeth during the performance. Now, Dame responds by saying Jay only brings up his name because your boy Dame says he's still relevant, right? Adding that he expected something more creative from his former business partner. When Dame was actually on the pod, I checked out some of the footage on it, and he actually talked about Jay-Z, what he had on. He said his hairstyle was crazy. He said it wasn't fly. He kind of made a comment. He was like, can you imagine Jay-Z back at that time without being on stage with nothing shiny and chilling and really fresh? He said he looked real dim on there. You know what I'm saying? So Dame, I mean, he took a lot of shots in the pod, you know what I'm saying, at the boy Jay. But I knew people wanted to interview Dame Dash after the freestyle went down. There was no question that was going to go down. And he's just warming up. I'm sure some other people want to get him for some more interviews and holler at Dame and see what he got to say about the freestyle. But it is a lot of mixed reviews about Jay-Z's freestyle, you know what I'm saying? I do believe this, and I had this conversation with DJ Reggie Marcus. Did Jay sound as polished as I've normally heard him before? I've seen Jay in concert quite a few times. He wasn't as polished. You could tell, you know, he got a little bit, he had a little bit of stage rust, just a little bit from the normal performance that he delivers. You know what I'm saying? And when he's out there, you know, delivering those raps and those lines and those bars, you know what I'm saying? But all in all, I thought he still did a good job with everything. I thought it was all right. I understood the punchlines from the freestyle, who they were for and where they were going to. So my perspective on it was a little different. I don't know. Well, I guess people like to hear freestyles over like dope beats and something like that, but not just like this, the acapella type vibe freestyle. You know what I'm saying? Where you can really absorb the line of what's being said and what's going on. So I don't know. Mixed emotions with that. Megan Thee Stallion, you know what I'm saying? Teasing, dropping some new music. No surprise. She on Boss Man's D-Lo's remix, Motion Party. Feel like she's taking a couple of punches and swings at your boy Klay Thompson. She talking about all the wifey stuff is dead, you know, which many fans believe references to Klay Thompson. Of course it does. You know what I'm saying? I've said it before. I'm going to say it again. I know when you think about the climate of being with a beautiful woman, you know what I'm saying? Especially a woman that's in the industry. I think because of their fame, we forget that they're just women sometimes. Like, they're women. You understand what I'm saying? That they are women. And when they off stage and they get out of the glam gear, you know what I'm saying? It's different. You know what I'm saying? Because a lot of people are like, yo, I can't believe he cheated on Meg. Yo, whoa. We're going based on Meg's videos we seen her in. We're doing it based on the twerk videos. We done seen all of that. We don't know the intricate pieces of Megan Thee Stallion. You know what I'm saying? I mean, to each his own what they do as far as you in a relationship or you stepping out or you got side pieces, whatever you doing, to each his own. You know, whatever makes you happy, whatever works with what your program and what you got going on. You know what I'm saying? But in situations, you don't know why some people do what they do and they say that it's that person's fault. You know what I'm saying? But you're trying to figure out what's the rhyme or reason or cause for the push if you're connected to somebody that's supposed to be that flawless. You know what I'm saying? And which, there's no perfect people out here on the planet. So how do you do that? When Hip Hop and R&B coming your way, don't touch that radio. Power.
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2: Clear overnight, low 53. Tomorrow, sunny 86. Friday, sunny 93.
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0: Where you at?
1: At the house with it, watching Santa's.
0: Who you with?
1: On the couch with my favorite Santa. 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Even if I fall short from my distractions. Been missing your booty, loving on your booty, kissing on your booty.

0: them down, cause they can't get up with me. 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
0: Be letting it go, I said about these niggas. 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

something from each day, no matter whether it's a happy day or a bad day. 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More hip hop and R&B coming up in just a few minutes. I got a flashback from Outkast all the way top of the hour. Chris Brown by request. We'll do that right now. Lotto, business and personal, rolling inside the afternoon. Station Hip Hop R&B Connect. You know what it is. Power. 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
3: Yeah.

Bobby Morning Show, Chris Brown. They talking about a deluxe album. You know what I'm talking about? Dropping. Hey, Chris Saints, hey, you got a concert coming up. You about to go on tour. Drop a deluxe album, man. Put all that music out there. Do it. I don't know what Usher waiting on. Drop something, Usher. I'd probably put a little EP out or something. You know what I mean? It's that time. All right. Rolling with the boy Trey, 4 o'clock on the way. We back in with some Scissor Flashback, Lost Boys. I got some Drake on the way. Inside of this hour. Don't forget, 4 o'clock brought to you by Compared Foods. 4,000 World Boulevard and Wilson right about now. This week only, get an 80-pound case of chicken. That's right. Cut chicken wings for only $40, okay? That's right. Cut chicken wings. Train. You trained to say cut chicken wings for $40? Train said cut chicken wings for $40. Stop by Compared Foods. 4,000 World Boulevard and Wilson. Tell you heard it right with the boy Train. Inside DT3 Radio. I promise you, they got you. Right now, rolling to the music. Don't forget Greenville. We back in your city. You know what's up. Coco Sports Bar, man. We up in there. Thursday night, tomorrow. Greenville, get ready.

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I'm a real player, ain't fucking on that but a 10. I'm a real trapper.

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3: This here is dedicated to all my ghetto men and all my lady friends. To everybody that lost somebody that was very special to them. 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Her name was Renee. And we call this one the ghetto fairy tale.

0: This is Snooze, D-Train, rolling Saturday afternoon, Wednesday hump day. Hope you're having a good one on this hump day. More music coming up. In a little bit, we'll be back in with some Leon Thomas. I got some Toonsy on the way too. And also we'll jump into a headline. What's going on in Iran? What's the latest? Have you guys heard it? Well, I got it for you. Coming up in just a few minutes. 4 o'clock brought to you right now by Compare Foods, 4000 World Boulevard in Wilson. 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Stop by and get the good deals. Get the good sales. Get the good deals. Do that right about now, okay? Don't play. Holler at them. Tell them you heard right with the boy Trey. We're inside of the headlines next. More music coming up, too. Don't move. It's power.
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2: All right, y'all, let's jump into a couple of headlines real quick. Let me give you the latest. A little bit of news you can use. What's happening in Iran? We haven't talked about it in quite some time now. So let's get into it. All right, now, Kuwait has declared a full-scale health emergency after Iranian drones and missile attack injured at least 63 people and killed one. The strike hit several areas, including the Kuwait International Airport. Authorities say that the hurt includes victims, civilians, and airport staff, as well as passengers. The Iran's Islamic Revolutionary Guard Corps says it launched missile strikes on the U.S. military base in Kuwait, claiming it destroyed targets and sparked fires in retaliation for recent U.S. attacks on Iran. Okay, now the group warned that any further American action would trigger a stronger response. Now, the United Nations Secretary General is proposing three options to help wind down the long-running conflict between Israel and Hezbollah in southern Lebanon. All three plans were kept. UN forces monitoring at the Israel and Lebanon border, known as the Blue Line, okay, while supporting the Lebanese troops and, you know, pushing for a border political solution. Now, even if there is a peace deal between the United States and Iran and the crucial Strait of Hormuz, if it reopens like it's supposed to, experts say it could take months or even years for gas prices to come down. Crazy. President Donald Trump says communications with the Iranian negotiators have been going on daily, including recently as of today, and acknowledges it is unclear if what the negotiations are going to lead to right about now. But Trump urged that Iran, you know, they need to make a deal soon, warning that the current situation can't continue. And these comments came like after Iranian outlets reported that indirect talks have been halted. You know what I'm saying? So possibly we'll see what's going on out there in Iran, but that line right there that was most important, it might take months or years for the gas prices to get down for the economy, man. That is something else. A little bit of news you can use right there inside the afternoon. Don't touch that radio. It's Pat.
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12: Clear overnight, low 53. Tomorrow, sunny 86. Friday, sunny 93.
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15: Oh my God, Jack, can I try on your glasses?

Detroit Roller, which is Saturday afternoon. Hope you're having a good one on your Wednesday. Stick around. I got the five hottest songs coming up on your radio in just a few minutes. High five and five countdown back to back bangers. All right. We're going to count them things down. Be ready for it. 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You're for real. 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We back in. Bubba Sparks, Yin Yang Flash.

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Big G-L-O-N-A-G-L-E. 50,000 new Chanel shopping spree. And every time I pop out, you know I A-T-E. 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
2: Good people, let's count down some music. Five hottest songs on the radio after 5 o'clock. You already know we checking out from work. We checking out from the J-O into the B. Okay? We checking out right now, man. For real, for real. Shout out to everybody that checked in. Let me know. That 9 to 5, baby. Always going on. Don't forget the high five in your on this Wednesday brought to you by Me Doc Metals, 280 Octable Lane in Enfield. Hit them up right about now if you got old appliances, tires, rims, scrap metal, farm equipment. Turn it into cash right now. 252-883-1598. Tell them you heard it right here inside of the high five at 5 Countdown. Let's get into this thing. Song number 5, T.I. Mr. Him is what? He's here.
0: Number 5.
3: 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Big Master P vibe, no limit. 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Somebody tell them people Mr. Him is here.
4: Whoa, whoa, whoa, whoa, whoa.
3: Mr. Him

0: 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Somebody tell them people Mr. Hem is here.
1: Whoa, whoa, whoa, whoa, whoa.
0: Mr. Hem is here.
1: Whoa, whoa.

0: me any place on the map, cause I'm him. Never chase bread, chase the vision. Make your word when you see it be the business. No cap, God am a witness. Success feel better, independent. 9-11 at the Valley Adelaide. Big Master P vibe, no limit. Falling hard on another hemisphere. Somebody tell them people Mr. Hem is here. Mr. Hem is here. Mr. Hem.
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0: High five, you know what it is. Rick Ross, French, Max B, track. You know what it is. We got the Minx in Miami rolling with the boys, trying out the 3-2. Number one joint on the way, high five on your Wednesday. 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Hit up Medoc Metals right about now. If you got a junk car, your junk car could be worth some money. Hit them up at 252-883-1598. And if you're in that right radius, they might pick that thing up right from the house, okay? Holler at my boy Neil and find out right now. Countdown rolling, song number three, Chris Brown. It's obvious. High five.
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1: JY, turn me up. 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That's all my scammers and my kid money.

Joint burning down the radio and burning up the club. You know what it is. High five and five countdown. Rolling right now if you're just tuning in. Let's back up a recap what you missed inside of a high one a little bit. Saw number five, T.I., Mr. Him. Saw number four, Rick Ross. French Montana, Max B. Makes in Miami. Saw number three, Chris Brown. Obvious. Number two, joint, Young Miami. Spin that. Detroit. Rolling with your high five in here brought to you by none other than Me Doc Metals, 280.

0: 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Boss Man D-Lo, number one in the high five. 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It's power.
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0: Hey, it's D-Train, and I'm talking to my favorite guy down at LBJ, my man Shannon. Shannon, springtime's here. 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What you got going on down there?
2: 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Like, we're doing everything we can to make sure we keep our momentum going. So whether it's new or whether it's pre-owned, we're the people that you need to come see.
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Lamborghini. I'm riding around Lamborghini. I'm riding around Lamborghini. 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I'm riding around Lamborghini. I'm riding around Lamborghini. 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
1: Yeah, yeah, Power 95 over to Steve Harvey Morning Show, rolling with the boy Trey right there, 2 Chainz. Speaking of the boy 2 Chainz, don't forget he's going to be in Raleigh with the boy Lil Wayne. You know what it is. It's going down September the 26th. 20 years of the Carter Class is going on. 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
8: Clear overnight, low 53. Tomorrow, sunny 86. Friday, sunny 93.
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10: Yeah, know what it is.

She got all three bass too. More music coming in a little bit. Top of the hour, 6 o'clock. It's the Boomy, the boy Train, playing some of your favorite joints in the mix. Greenville, we back in the building tomorrow night. It's going down Thursday night. You know what it is. Coco Sports Bar and Restaurant. The best after work social going on from 8 p.m. to 12 a.m. Pass the mic edition. Your boy D Train, DJ No Limit, live in the building. Come enjoy some good food, good drinks, and some karaoke all going on in one spot. I'm back in the building with tickets for Dave Hollis and Change Your Faces. We're going to get you hooked up, okay? Be ready for that right there. Case. Live in the building in Raleigh, June 13th. We're going to make that happen for you. Be in the building. Make sure you got that Sally sale. That's right. Make sure you got that cell phone ready to go. You already know. We on that text line for the hookup, okay? Right. On the way, some Ty Dolla coming up in just a few minutes, top of the hour. The Boomy coming up right now. J Don, latest one from him is called I'll Be Good. Power.

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2: 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You know what it is. Don't touch that radio. More hip hop and R&B coming up in just a little bit. We back in some Kalani, King Von, flashback from Ying Yang Twins on the way. We'll talk EP Mark coming up in just a few minutes. 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It's Power.
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4: Mic down. Mic down. Down. Holla at your boy, baby. Yeah. You killed it on this one, man. Uh-huh. Chill.

on this Wednesday. D-Train rolling with you. Don't touch that down. More music coming in a little bit before the boy Train roll up out of here. We'll get in. Music on the way coming up in just a little bit. Back by request. I'll drop it again. I got that Young Miami on the way before I roll up out of here. So stick around. We'll get into that and more. All right. The official date for EP Mart promotion. And we got the date. I'm not going to announce it yet. I'm going to wait. We're going to drop a flyer with all the info and details. So we do have a date. We do have a timeline for that, so get ready to get that hookup. Somebody's going to win those free tires. Somebody's going to win some $100 gift cards and exclusive tickets to the Down East Music Festival. All right, that's going to be you. I feel like it's you. Whoever you are right now, listening right now, you're lucky. You're going to win. I got to feel positive for you. Hashtag EP Mark coming up. You already know what it is. When you hear that, be number 10 on the hashtag, and you can get qualified. Stop by participate locations and get qualified instantly. You can do that right now. All right, Public Tire Warehouse located downtown Wilson, 109 High Street, Public Tire Warehouse, Highway 301 in Wilson, all right, Eastern Petroleum, 726 Eastern Avenue in Nashville, at Eastern Petroleum, 347 Ringwood Road in Enfield, with a station with hip-hop, R&B.

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11: Clear overnight, low 53. Tomorrow, sunny 86. Friday, sunny 93.
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14: J.Y., turn me up. Miami. All my scammers and my kid money.

Like I said, New York Knicks, man, they defense, they relentlessness on the court is just crazy. I don't know. You know what I'm saying? Wemby is the cheat code. 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

for your boy Tommy to get up out of here. 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You already know what time it is. Playoffs tonight, baby. First game, Knicks, Spurs. I don't know. I got to watch game one tonight. You know what I'm talking about. 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

rebound for the Knicks. You know, Cat's not really one of them, but Cat can go out there and shoot the three, so he'll pull Wimby out of the paint, so Wimby won't be able to stand in the paint and block all those shots. Okay, so it's a lot of strategic stuff that's going to be going on, so tonight you'll get to see it unfolded, because I don't know who's going to stop Brunson. 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So, you know, each team got a little give and take. But tonight, boy, man, let me tell you something. Ready to see what's going to happen, how it's going to go down. So we're going to lock in on that. Tomorrow, we're back in Greenville. Greenville, Union City. Coco Sports Bar and Restaurant is going down. Pass the mic Thursday going on. We back in the building. D-Train, DJ No Limit. I'm in there with tickets for Dave Hollister. Be ready for that. It's all going down. Okay? Lock in. Holler at your boy. Follow your boy Train on everything to stay tapped in to what's happening. Hit me up. D-Train 3000 on the gram and the book, TikTok, Snapchat, and on that Twitter at D-Train underscore 3000. That's where the boy

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0: 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I don't give a hoot if it's real or it's plastic. 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

Spread it, you know what I'm saying? 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Yeah. Me like a, you know what I'm saying? 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

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I got a slide wood full of runs. Damn. I spend $6,000 on shoes. I can only wear them once. Like, no kids, it made over $1 million in a month. I'm so serious, I be blowing 30K like it's nothing. Yeah, all my pockets still crust. Diamonds on me kickboxing. Poppy University, I got a degree from Poppy. Yeah. Diamonds on me moonwalking. 10-pointers hitting on. Same that pissed me off, look at me now, I'm f***ing on. Diamonds on me moonwalking. 10-pointers hitting on. Same that pissed me off, look at me now. No.

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2: Blue face, baby. Two, one me, but it's enough. Bought a butt for my butt. Having a left, right.
1: Yeah.